Interstate 83 from mile marker 32 to 50. Interstate 283 from mile marker 0 to 2. Stay inside a well-built structure and keep away from windows. Continuous cloud-to-ground lightning is occurring with these severe thunderstorms. Move indoors immediately. Lightning is one of nature's leading killers. Remember, if you can hear thunder, you are close enough to be struck by lightning. Repeating, a severe thunderstorm warning has been issued until 8 p.m. for the following counties: Adams, Cumberland, Dauphin, Franklin, Perry, and York.

The National Weather Service in Norman has issued a severe thunderstorm warning for northern Grady County in central Oklahoma, southeastern Canadian County, 7:30 p.m. Central Daylight Time. At 6:26 p.m. Central Daylight Time, a severe thunderstorm was located near Union City, moving south at 15 miles an hour. Expected hazards include 2-inch hail and 60 miles an hour wind gusts. This is a radar-indicated threat. The following impacts are expected: people and animals outdoors will be injured. Expect hail damage to roofs, siding, windows, and vehicles. Expect wind damage to roofs, siding, and trees. Locations impacted include southwestern Oklahoma City, El Reno, Yukon, Mustang, Tuttle, Union City, Minco, Bridge Creek, and Pocasset. The storm is producing large hail. Seek shelter now inside a sturdy structure and stay away from windows.

The National Weather Service has issued severe thunderstorm warning for the following counties/areas. Lycoming, Columbia, Sullivan, Northumberland, Montura, Pennsylvania. At 7:31 p.m. on June 11, 2026, effective until 8:31 p.m.

the National Weather Service in State College, Pennsylvania has issued a severe thunderstorm warning for Columbia County in central Pennsylvania, northeastern Dauphin County in south central Pennsylvania, Lebanon County in south central Pennsylvania, southeastern Lycoming County in north central Pennsylvania, Mansour County in central Pennsylvania, Northumberland County in central Pennsylvania, Schuylkill County in central Pennsylvania, southeastern Sullivan County in north central Pennsylvania, until 8:30 p.m. At 7:30 p.m., severe thunderstorms were located along a line extending from Lairdsville to Stonington to Lechkill to Lycoms, moving east at 35 miles per hour. Hazard, 60 miles per hour wind gusts. Source, radar indicated. Impact, expect damage to roofs, siding, and trees. Locations impacted include Lebanon, Bloomsburg, Pottsville, Berwick, Sunbury, Shamokin, Palmyra, Tamaqua, Lingolstown, Mount Carmel, Schuylkill Haven, and Shenandoah. For those driving on Interstate 80, this includes areas between the Milton Williamsport and Muskokic exits, specifically from mile markers 214 to 247. This includes the following interstates: Interstate 78 from mile markers 0 to 8, Interstate 81 from mile markers 81 to 139, Interstate 180 from mile markers 11 to 12. Stay inside a well-built structure and keep away from windows. Continuous cloud-to-ground lightning is occurring with these severe thunderstorms. Move indoors immediately. Lightning is one of nature's leading killers. Remember, if you can hear thunder, you are close enough to be struck by lightning. Repeating, a severe thunderstorm warning has been issued until 8:30 p.m. for the following counties in Pennsylvania, Lebanon, and Schuylkill.

The National Weather Service has issued a severe thunderstorm warning for the following Pennsylvania counties: Columbia, Dauphin, Lebanon, Lycoming, Montour, Northumberland, Schuylkill, and Sullivan. Effective until 8:31 p.m., the National Weather Service and State College PA has issued a severe thunderstorm warning for Columbia County in central Pennsylvania, northeastern Dauphin County, in south central Pennsylvania, Lebanon County, in south central Pennsylvania, southeastern Lycoming County, in north central Pennsylvania, Montour County in central Pennsylvania, Northumberland County in central Pennsylvania, Schuylkill County in central Pennsylvania, southeastern Sullivan County, in north central Pennsylvania, until 8:30 p.m. Eastern Daylight Time. At 7:30 p.m. Eastern Daylight Time, severe thunderstorms were located along a line extending from Lairdsville to Stonington to Lechkill to Lycoms, moving east at 35 miles per hour. Hazard: 60 miles per hour wind gusts. Source: radar indicated. Impact: expect damage to roofs, siding, and trees. Locations impacted include Lebanon, Bloomsburg, Pottsville, Berwick, Sunbury, Shamokin, Palmyra, Tamaqua, Lingolstown, Mount Carmel, Schuylkill Haven, and Shenandoah. For those driving on Interstate 80, this includes areas between the Milton Williamsport and Naupac exits, specifically 57. This includes the following interstates: Interstate 78, from mile markers 0 to 8, Interstate 81, from mile markers 81 to 139, Interstate 180, mile markers 11 to 12. Precautionary/prepare.

The National Weather Service in Sterling, Virginia has issued a severe thunderstorm warning for the District of Columbia, Baltimore City in Northern Maryland, St. Mary's County in Southern Maryland, Howard County in Central Maryland, Southeastern Montgomery County in Central Maryland, Calvert County in Southern Maryland, Baltimore County in Northern Maryland, Prince George's County in Central Maryland, Eastern Carroll County in North Central Maryland, Anne Arundel County in Central Maryland, Harford County in Northern Maryland, Cecil County in Northeastern Maryland, Charles County in Southern Maryland, Stafford County in Northern Virginia, the city of Fredericksburg in Central Virginia, Southeastern Fairfax County in Northern Virginia, Southeastern Culpeper County in Northern Virginia, Southeastern Prince William County in Northern Virginia, King George County in Central Virginia, Southeastern Arlington County in Northern Virginia, the Eastern City of Alexandria in Northern Virginia, Northeastern Spotsylvania County in Central Virginia, until 9:30 p.m. At 8:27 p.m., severe thunderstorms were located along a line extending from near Shrewsbury to Elkridge to near Beltsville to near Waldorf to near Dahlgren, moving east at 40 miles per hour. Hazard, 60 miles per hour wind gusts. Source, emergency management has reported many instances of trees down with this line of storms. Impact, damaging winds will cause some trees and large branches to fall. This could injure those outdoors, as well as damage homes and vehicles. Roadways may become blocked by downed trees. Localized power outages are possible. Unsecured light objects may become projectiles. Locations impacted include Baltimore, Arlington,

National Weather Service in Green Bay has issued a special marine warning for near shore and open waters of Lake Michigan from Sturgeon Bay to Sheboygan until 7:30 p.m. At 6:34 p.m., shows were producing wind gusts of 34 knots or greater from south of Manitowoc to Sheboygan. Hazard, wind gusts 34 knots or greater. Source, radar. Impact, small craft could be damaged in briefly higher winds and suddenly higher waves. Locations impacted include Raleigh Point Light, Two Rivers, and Manitowoc. Move to safe harbor until hazardous weather passes.

The National Weather Service in Binghamton has issued a severe thunderstorm warning for South Central Otsego County, Southeastern Broome County, Delaware County, Western Sullivan County, Eastern Susquehanna County in Northeastern Pennsylvania, Lackawanna County in Northeastern Pennsylvania, Wayne County in Northeastern Pennsylvania, Luzerne County in Northeastern Pennsylvania, Western Pike County in Northeastern Pennsylvania, Wyoming County in Northeastern Pennsylvania, until 8:45 p.m. At 7:51 p.m., severe thunderstorms were located along a line extending from near Oneonta to near Deposit to near Thompson to Miozic to near Huntington Mills, moving east at 40 miles per hour. Hazard, 60 miles per hour wind gusts and quarter-size hail. Source, radar indicated. Impact, hail damage to vehicles is expected. Expect wind damage to roofs, siding, and trees. Locations impacted include Rockland, Scranton, Wilkes-Barre, Falls, Hazleton, Muhlenberg, Dunmore, Oneonta, Kingston, and Nanticoke.

The National Weather Service in Norman has issued a severe thunderstorm warning for southwestern Jackson County in southwestern Oklahoma, southeastern Harmon County in southwestern Oklahoma, northwestern Hardeman County in northern Texas until 7:45 p.m. At 6:51 p.m., a severe thunderstorm west of Gould, moving south at 10 miles per hour. Hazard, golf ball size hail and 60 miles per hour wind gusts. Source, radar indicated. Impact, people and animals outdoors will be injured. Expect hail damage to roofs, siding, windows, and vehicles. Expect wind damage to roofs, siding, and trees. Locations impacted include Gould. For your protection, move to an interior room on the lowest floor of a building.

National Weather Service in Mount Holly, New Jersey has issued a severe thunderstorm warning for Carbon County in northeastern Pennsylvania, Monroe County in northeastern Pennsylvania, until 9:30 p.m. At 7:56 p.m., severe thunderstorms were located along a line extending from near Fairmount Springs to near Schumann's to Pine Grove, moving northeast at 40 miles per hour. Hazard, 60 miles per hour wind gusts. Source, radar indicated. Impact, damage to roofs, siding, trees, and power lines is possible. Locations impacted include Mount Pocono, East Stroudsburg, Tobiana, Palmerton, Jim Thorpe, Wind Gap, Weatherly, Stormville, Wary Lake, Pocono Pines, Lake Harmony, Skitoff, Tannersville, Long Pond, Christetto, Sunshine Valley, Reeders, Beltsville State Park, Salisburg, and McMichael. This includes the following highways, Northeast Extension between mile markers 77 and 97. Interstate 80 in Pennsylvania between mile markers 278 and 314. Interstate 80 in New Jersey near mile marker 0. Interstate 380 in Pennsylvania between mile markers 0 and 13. For your protection, move to an interior room on the lowest floor of a building. In addition to large hail and damaging winds, frequent cloud-to-ground lightning is occurring with these storms. Move indoors immediately. Remember, if you can hear thunder, you are close enough to be struck by lightning. Repeating, a severe thunderstorm warning has been issued until 9:30 p.m. for the following counties in Pennsylvania, Carbon, and Monroe.

The National Weather Service in Norman has issued a severe thunderstorm warning for northeastern Jackson County in southwestern Oklahoma, west central Kiowa County in southwestern Oklahoma, southeastern Greer County in southwestern Oklahoma, until 8 p.m. Central Daylight Time. At 7:01 p.m. Central Daylight Time, a severe thunderstorm was located 4 miles southeast of Granite, moving south at 5 miles an hour. Expected hazards include golf ball size hail and 60 miles an hour wind gusts. This is a radar indicated threat. The following impacts are expected: people and animals outdoors will be injured. Expect hail damage to roofs, siding, windows, and vehicles. Expect wind damage to roofs, siding, and trees. Locations impacted include Granite, Blair, Lone Wolf, Warren, Hester, and Altus Lugard Lake. For your protection, move to an interior room on the lowest floor of a building,

The National Weather Service has issued flash flood warning for the following counties/areas. Columbia, Lycoming, Sullivan, Pennsylvania, at 8:04 p.m. on June 11, 2026, effective until 11:34 p.m.

National Weather Service has issued tornado watch number 318, effective until 2 a.m. Eastern Daylight Time Friday. This watch includes the following counties in Indiana, Blackford, and Grant. Remember, a tornado watch means the conditions are favorable for the development of severe weather, including tornadoes, large hail and damaging winds, in and close to the watch area. While severe weather may not be imminent, persons should remain alert for rapidly changing weather conditions and listen for later statements and possible warnings. Stay tuned to NOAA Weather Radio, commercial radio and television outlets, or internet sources for the latest severe weather information.

National Weather Service has issued tornado watch number 318, effective until 2 a.m. Eastern Daylight Time Friday, or 1 a.m. Central Daylight Time Friday. This watch includes the following counties in Indiana: Carroll, Cass, Clinton, Fulton, Howard, Marshall, Miami, Kalaski, Stark, Tippecanoe, Warren and White, and Vermilion, Illinois. Remember, a tornado watch means the conditions are favorable for the development of severe weather, including tornadoes, large hail and damaging winds, in and close to the watch area. While severe weather may not be imminent, persons should remain alert for rapidly changing weather conditions and listen for later statements and possible warnings. Stay tuned to NOAA Weather Radio, commercial radio and television outlets, or internet sources for the latest severe weather information.

Weather Service has issued tornado watch number 318, effective until 1 a.m. Friday. This watch includes the following counties in Illinois, Christian, and Macon. Remember, a tornado watch means the conditions are favorable for the development of severe weather, including tornadoes, large hail, and damaging winds in and close to the watch area. While severe weather may not be imminent, persons should remain alert for rapidly changing weather conditions and listen for later statements and possible warnings. Stay tuned to NOAA Weather Radio, commercial radio and television outlets, or internet sources for the latest severe weather information.

National Weather Service in Sterling, Virginia has issued a special marine warning for Chesapeake Bay from North Beach to Drum Point, Maryland, Choptank River to Cambridge, Maryland and the Little Choptank River, Patuxent River to Booms Island, Maryland, Tangier Sound and the inland waters surrounding Bloodsworth Island until 10 p.m. At 8.06 p.m., strong thunderstorms were located along a line extending from 11 nautical miles north of Key Bridge to Lee Sylvania State Park, moving northeast at 50 knots. Hazard, wind gusts 34 knots or greater. Source, radar indicated. Impact, boaters and small craft could be thrown overboard by suddenly higher winds and waves capsizing their vessel. Locations impacted include Choptank River, Greenwell State Park, St. Leonard Creek, Knapp's Narrows Bridge, Tillman Island, Black Omen Point, Shadyside, Bears Beach, James Island, Calvert Cliffs, Flag Harbor, Taylor's Island, and Deal. Frequent lightning is occurring with these storms. If caught on the open water, stay below deck if possible. Keep away from ungrounded metal objects. Report severe weather to the Coast Guard or the National Weather Service.

Pennsylvania State Park, moving northeast at 50 knots. Hazard, wind gusts 34 knots or greater. Source, radar indicated. Impact, boaters and small crafts could be thrown overboard by suddenly higher winds and waves capsizing their vessel. Locations impacted include Choptank River, Greenwell State Park, St. Leonard Creek, Nass Narrows Bridge, Hillman Side, Bears Beach, James Island, Calvert Cliffs, Flag Harbor, Taylor's Island, and Deal. Frequent lightning is occurring with these storms. If caught on the open water, stay below deck. If possible, keep away from ungrounded metal objects. Report severe weather to the Coast Guard or the National Weather Service.

National Weather Service in Norman has issued a severe thunderstorm warning for southeastern Washtenaw County in western Oklahoma, central Caddo County in southwestern Oklahoma, northeastern Kiowa County in southwestern Oklahoma, until 8:15 p.m. Central Daylight Time. At 7:09 p.m. Central Daylight Time, severe thunderstorms were located along a line extending from 6 miles northeast of Grace Mountaineer Mountain View, moving southeast at 10 miles an hour. Expected hazards include golf ball-sized hail and 60 miles an hour wind gusts. This is a radar-indicated threat. The following impacts are expected. People and animals outdoors will be injured. Expect hail damage to roofs, siding, windows, and vehicles. Expect wind damage to roofs, siding, and trees. Locations impacted include Anadarko, Carnegie, Mountain View, Fort Cobb, Verdon, Gracemont, Fort Cobb Reservoir, Togar, Albert, and Lake Chickasha. For your protection, move to an interior room on the lowest floor of a building.

The National Weather Service in Sterling, Virginia has issued a severe thunderstorm warning for the District of Columbia, Baltimore City in Northern Maryland, St. Mary's County in Southern Maryland, Howard County in Central Maryland, Southeastern Montgomery County in Central Maryland, Calvert County in Southern Maryland, Baltimore County in Northern Maryland, Prince George's County in Central Maryland, Eastern Carroll County in North Central Maryland, Anne Arundel County in Central Maryland, Harford County in Northern Maryland, Cecil County in Northeastern Maryland, Charles County in Southern Maryland, Stafford County in Northern Virginia, the city of Fredericksburg in Central Virginia, Southeastern Fairfax County in Northern Virginia, Southeastern Culpeper County in Northern Virginia, Southeastern Prince William County in Northern Virginia, King George County in Central Virginia.

Southeastern Arlington County in Northern Virginia, the eastern city of Alexandria in Northern Virginia, northeastern Spotsylvania County in Central Virginia, until 9:30 p.m. At 8:27 p.m., severe thunderstorms were located along a line extending from near Shrewsbury to Elkridge to near Beltsville to near Waldorf to near Dahlgren, moving east at 40 miles per hour. Hazard, 60 miles per hour wind gusts. Source, emergency management has reported many instances of trees down with this line of storms. Impact, damaging winds will cause some trees and large branches to fall. This could injure those outdoors, as well as damage homes and vehicles. Roadways may become blocked by downed trees. Localized power outages are possible. Unsecured light objects may become projectiles. Locations impacted include Baltimore, Arlington, Alexandria, Stafford, Columbia, Waldorf, Bethesda, Bowie, Severn, Annapolis, Clinton, Olney, Pikesville, College Park, Crofton, Mid River, Fredericksburg, Fort

Weather Service in Lincoln has issued a severe thunderstorm warning for Edgar County, southeastern Hyatt County, Vermilion County, eastern Champaign County, Douglas County, until 8:15 p.m. At 7:22 p.m., severe thunderstorms were located along a line extending from 7 miles northeast of Fisher to Bonneville to near Bemis, moving east at 60 miles per hour. Expected hazards include 70 miles per hour wind gusts and quarter-size hail. This is a radar-indicated threat. The following impacts are expected. Hail damage to vehicles is expected. Expect considerable tree damage. Wind damage is also likely to mobile homes, roofs, and outbuildings. Severe thunderstorms will be near. Rains will around to 7:25 p.m. Tolono, Philo, Atwood, Gifford, and Pisodom around 7:30 p.m. Tuscola, St. Joseph, and Sydney around 7:35 p.m. Villa Grove, Homer, Ogden, and Camargo around 7:40 p.m. Other locations in the path of these severe thunderstorms include Potomac, Fairmount, Pythian, Broadlands, Allerton, Catlin, Oakwood, Newman, Seidel, Danville, Westville, Tilton, Hume, Brockton, Vermilion Regional Airport, Georgetown, Chrisman, and Ridge Farm. This includes the following highways: Interstate 57 between mile markers 208 and 225, in between mile markers 256 and 257. Interstate 74 between mile markers 187 and 220.

Weather Service in Lincoln has issued a severe thunderstorm warning for Northwestern Coles County, Christian County, Sangamon County, Moultrie County, Central Shelby County, Southwestern Fayette County, Southwestern Douglas County, Macon County, Eastern Morgan County, until 8:30 p.m. At 7:28 p.m., severe thunderstorms were located along the line extending from near Harristown to near Franklin, moving east at 60 miles per hour. Expected hazards include 60 miles per hour wind gusts. This is a radar-indicated threat. The following impacts are expected. Expect damage to roofs, siding, and trees. Severe thunderstorms will be near Springfield, Decatur, Chatham, Mount Zion, Auburn, Rochester, Harristown, Long Creek, Waverly, and Loamy around 7:35 p.m. Pawnee and Edinburgh around 7:40 p.m. Divernion, Blue Mound, and Macon around 7:45 p.m. Other locations in the path of these severe thunderstorms include Kincaid, Stonington, Dalton City, Hammond, Lovington, Jiceyville, Taylorville, Arthur, Moriqua, Bethany, and Arcola. This includes the following highways: Interstate 55 between mile markers 77 and 102, Interstate 57 between mile markers 194 and 207, Interstate 72 between mile marker 64 and 140,

National Weather Service in Sterling, Virginia has issued a severe thunderstorm warning for the District of Columbia, Baltimore City in Northern Maryland, St. Mary's County in Southern Maryland, Howard County in Central Maryland, Southeastern Montgomery County in Central Maryland, Calvert County in Southern Maryland, Baltimore County in Northern Maryland, Prince George's County in Central Maryland, Eastern Carroll County in North Central Maryland, Anne Arundel County in Central Maryland, Harford County in Northern Maryland, Cecil County in Northeastern Maryland, Charles County in Southern Maryland, Stafford County in Northern Virginia, the city of Fredericksburg in Central Virginia, Southeastern Fairfax County in Northern Virginia, Southeastern Culpeper County in Northern Virginia, Southeastern Prince William County in Northern Virginia, King George County in Central Virginia, Southeastern Arlington County in Northern Virginia, the Eastern City of Alexandria in Northern Virginia, Northeastern Spotsylvania County in Central Virginia, until 9:30 p.m. At 8:27 p.m., severe thunderstorms were located along a line extending from near Shrewsbury to Elkridge to near Beltsville to near Waldorf to near Dahlgren, moving east of 40 miles per hour. Hazard, 60 miles per hour wind gusts. Source, emergency management has reported many instances of trees down with this line of storms. Impact, damaging winds will cause some trees and large branches to fall. This could injure those outdoors, as well as damage homes and vehicles. Roadways may become blocked by downed trees. Localized power outages are possible. Unsecured light objects may become projectiles. Locations impacted include Baltimore, Arlington, Alexandria, Stafford, Columbia, Waldorf, Bethesda, Bowie, Severn, Annapolis, Clinton, Olney, Pikesville, College Park, Crofton, Middle River, Fredericksburg, Fort Washington, Green.

National Weather Service in Binghamton has issued a severe thunderstorm warning for Central Delaware County in Central New York, Sullivan County in Central New York, Lackawanna County in Northeastern Pennsylvania, Wayne County in Northeastern Pennsylvania, Central Luzerne County in Northeastern Pennsylvania, Pike County in Northeastern Pennsylvania, until 9:45 p.m. At 8:39 p.m., severe thunderstorms were located along a line extending from near Delhi to near Roscoe to near Narrowsburg to Mount Cobb to Oak Bar to near Weatherly, moving southeast at 25 miles per hour. Hazard, 60 miles per hour wind gusts and quarter-size hail. Source, radar indicated. Impact, hail damage to vehicles is expected. Expect wind damage to roofs, siding, and trees. Locations impacted include Rockland, Scranton, Wilkes-Barre, Hazleton, Dunmore, Kingston, Fallsburg, Nanticoke, Plains, and Carbondale. For your protection, move to an interior room on the lowest floor of a building. Large hail, damaging wind, and continuous cloud-to-ground lightning are occurring with these storms. Move indoors immediately. Lightning is one of nature's leading killers. Remember, if you can hear thunder, you are close enough to be struck by lightning. Heavy rainfall is occurring with these storms and may lead to flash flooding. Do not drive your vehicle through flooded roadways. Repeating, a severe thunderstorm warning has been issued until 9:45 p.m. for the following counties in Pennsylvania, Pike and Wayne, in Sullivan, New York,

The National Weather Service has issued a severe thunderstorm warning for the following New York counties, Delaware and Sullivan, plus the following Pennsylvania counties, Lackawanna, Luzerne, Pike, and Wayne, effective until 10:09 p.m. The National Weather Service in Binghamton has issued a severe thunderstorm warning for Central Delaware County in Central New York, Sullivan County in Central New York, Lackawanna County in northeastern Pennsylvania, Wayne County in northeastern Pennsylvania, Central Luzerne County in northeastern Pennsylvania, Pike County in northeastern Pennsylvania, until 9:45 p.m. Eastern Daylight Time. At 8:39 p.m. Eastern Daylight Time, severe thunderstorms were located along a line extending from near Delhi to near Roscoe to near Narrowsburg to Mount Cobb to Wilkes-Barre to near Weatherly, moving southeast at 25 miles per hour. Hazard: 60 miles per hour wind gusts and quarter size hail. Source: radar indicated. Impact: hail damage to vehicles is expected. Expect wind damage to roofs, siding, and trees. Locations impacted include Rockland, Scranton, Wilkes-Barre, Hazleton, Dunmore, Kingston, Fallsburg, Nanticoke, Plains, and Carbondale. Precautionary/preparedness actions. For your protection, move to an interior room on the lowest floor of a building. Large hail, damaging wind, and continuous cloud-to-ground lightning are occurring with these storms. Move indoors immediately. Lightning is one of nature's all-youthly dinkillers. Remember, if you can hear thunder, you are close enough to be struck by lightning. Heavy rainfall is occurring with these storms, and may lead to flash flooding. Do not drive your vehicle through flooded roadways.

The National Weather Service in Binghamton has issued a severe thunderstorm warning for central Delaware County in central New York, Sullivan County in central New York, Lackawanna County in northeastern Pennsylvania, Wayne County in northeastern Pennsylvania, central Luzerne County in northeastern Pennsylvania, Pike County in northeastern Pennsylvania, until 9:45 p.m. At 8:39 p.m., severe thunderstorms were located along a line extending from near Delhi to near Roscoe to near Narrowsburg to Mount Cobb to Oaks Bar to near Weatherly, moving southeast at 25 miles per hour. Hazard, 60 miles per hour wind gusts and quarter-size hail. Source, radar indicated. Impact, hail damage to vehicles is expected. Expect wind damage to roofs, siding, and trees. Locations impacted include Rockland, Scranton, Wilkes-Barre, Hazleton, Dunmore, Kingston, Fallsburg, Nanticoke, Plains, and Carbondale. For your protection, move to an interior room on the lowest floor of a building. Large hail, damaging wind, and continuous cloud-to-ground lightning are occurring with these storms. Move indoors immediately. Lightning is one of nature's leading killers. Remember, if you can hear thunder, you are close enough to be struck by lightning. Heavy rainfall is occurring with these storms and may lead to flash flooding. Do not drive your vehicle through flooded roadways. Repeating, a severe thunderstorm warning 5 p.m. for the following counties in Pennsylvania, Pike and Wayne, and Sullivan, New York.

National Weather Service in Chicago has issued a tornado warning for southeastern Ford County in east central Illinois, Newton County, Benton County, Jasper County, until 8:45 p.m. Central Daylight Time or 9:45 p.m. Eastern Daylight Time. At 7:39 p.m. Central Daylight Time or 8:39 p.m. Eastern Daylight Time, severe thunderstorms capable of producing a tornado were located along a line extending from Chubbins to near Ashcombe to 6 miles southwest of Watseka to near Cessna Park to near Rankin, moving east at 60 miles per hour. Expected hazards include tornado. This is a radar-indicated threat. The following impacts are expected. Flying debris will be dangerous to those caught without shelter. Mobile homes will be damaged or destroyed. Damage to roofs, windows, and vehicles will occur. Tree damage is likely. These dangerous storms will be near Kentland and Morocco around 7:55 p.m. Central Daylight Time. Earl Park around 8:55 p.m. Eastern Daylight Time. Other locations in the path of these tornadic storms include Goodlin, Brook, Fowler, Boswell, Rensselaer, Remington, and Hanging Grove. Take cover now. Move to a basement or an interior room on the lowest floor of a sturdy building. Avoid windows. If you are outdoors, in a mobile home, or in a vehicle, move to the closest substantial shelter and protect yourself from flying debris. This line of thunderstorms is capable of producing tornadoes and widespread significant wind damage. Do not wait to see or hear the tornado. For your protection, move to an interior room on the lowest floor of a building. Repeating, a tornado warning has been issued until 9:45 p.m. Eastern Daylight Time or 8:45 p.m. Central Daylight Time for the following counties in Indiana, Benton, Jasper, and Newton.

National Weather Service in Sterling, Virginia has issued a severe thunderstorm warning for South Central Stafford County in Northern Virginia, Eastern Orange County in Central Virginia, the southeastern city of Fredericksburg in Central Virginia, Spotsylvania County in Central Virginia, until 9:45 p.m. At 8:43 p.m., a severe thunderstorm was located 14 miles west of Spotsylvania, Oregon, 14 miles east of Orange, moving southeast at 20 miles per hour. Hazard, 60 miles per hour wind gusts. Source, radar indicated. Impact, damaging winds will cause some trees and large branches to fall. This could injure those outdoors, as well as damage homes and vehicles. Roadways may become blocked by downed trees. Localized power outages are possible. Unsecured light objects may become projectiles. Locations impacted include Fredericksburg, Massaponix, Spotsylvania, Mine Run, Rhodesville, Brokenburg, Parker, Verdiersville, Locust Grove, Snell, Alsout, Golddale, Gatewood, Chancellorsville, Logan, Partlow, Lahore, Thornburg, Post Oak, and Cookstown. 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

The National Weather Service in Binghamton has issued a flash flood warning for Central Pike County in northeastern Pennsylvania until 11:45 p.m. At 9:38 p.m., Doppler radar indicated thunderstorms producing heavy rain across the warned area. Flash flooding is ongoing or expected to begin shortly. Hazard: flash flooding caused by thunderstorms. Source: radar. Impact: flash flooding of small creeks and streams, urban areas, highways, streets, and underpasses, as well as other poor drainage and low-lying areas. Some locations that will experience flash flooding include Greeley, Roland, and Lord's Valley. Turn around. Don't drown when encountering flooded roads. Most flood deaths occur in vehicles,

Weather Service in Lincoln has issued a flash flood warning for Northern Christian County, Macon County, Southern Piatt County, Sangamon County, Southeastern Morgan County until 11 p.m. At 7:54 p.m., Doppler radar indicated thunderstorms producing heavy rain across the warned area. Up to 1 inch of rain has fallen. Additional rainfall amounts up to 2 inches are possible in the warned area. Flash flooding is ongoing or expected to begin shortly. Expected hazards include flash flooding caused by thunderstorms. Source, radar. The following impacts are expected: flash flooding of small creeks and streams, urban areas, highways, streets, and underpasses, as well as other poor drainage and low-lying areas. Some locations that will experience flash flooding include Springfield, Decatur, Chatham, Mount Zion, Auburn, Rochester, Forsyth, Pawnee, Bemis, Kincaid, Cerro Gordo, Harristown, Long Creek, Waverly, Atwood, Warrensburg, Divernon, Blue Mound, Macon, and Edinburgh,

The National Weather Service in Upton, New York, has issued a severe thunderstorm warning for central Orange County in southeastern New York until 10 p.m. At 9:01 p.m., severe thunderstorms were located along a line extending from 6 miles north of Willowmock to Highland Lake to Angels, moving east at 25 miles per hour. Hazard, 60 miles per hour wind gusts. Source, radar indicated. Impact, expect damage to trees and power lines. Severe thunderstorms will be near Cudbackville around 9:25 p.m. Port Jervis and Huguenot around 9:30 p.m. Otisville around 9:35 p.m. Howells around 9:40 p.m. Middletown around 9:50 p.m. For your protection, move to an interior room on the lowest floor of a building.

The National Weather Service in Sterling, Virginia has issued a severe thunderstorm warning for Harford County in northern Maryland, southeastern Baltimore County in northern Maryland, Cecil County in northeastern Maryland until 10 p.m. At 9:22 p.m., severe thunderstorms were located along a line extending from near Delta to near Boley's Quarters, moving east at 35 miles per hour. Hazard, 60 miles per hour wind gusts. Source, radar indicated. Impact, damaging winds will cause some trees and large branches to fall. This could injure those outdoors, as well as damage homes and vehicles. Roadways may become blocked by downed trees. Localized power outages are possible. 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Locations impacted include Newark, Middle River, Elkton, Aberdeen, Havre de Grace, Aberdeen Proving Ground, Miller's Island, North Point State Park, Back River, Calvert, Dundalk, Bel Air South, Essex, Bel Air North, Boley's Quarters, Riverside, Kingsville, Northeast, Pleasant Hills, and Rising Sun. For your protection, move to an interior room on the lowest floor of a building.

The National Weather Service in Lubbock, Texas has issued a severe thunderstorm warning for northwestern Dickens County in northwestern Texas, northeastern Crosby County in northwestern Texas until 9:15 p.m. At 8:26 p.m., a severe thunderstorm was located near McAdoo, or 12 miles northwest of Dickens, moving south at 10 miles per hour. Hazard, 70 miles per hour wind gusts and quarter-size hail. Source, West Texas NESMIT. Impact, hail damage to vehicles is expected. Expect considerable tree damage. Wind damage is also likely to mobile homes, roofs, and outbuildings. Locations impacted include McAdoo and Afton. For your protection, move to an interior room on the lowest floor of a building. Torrential rainfall is occurring with this storm and may lead to flash flooding. Do not drive your vehicle through flooded roadways.

National Weather Service in Indianapolis has issued a severe thunderstorm warning for Carroll County, southeastern Fountain County, Tippecanoe County, Clinton County, western Howard County, northwestern Hendricks County, Park County, western Boone County, northwestern Tipton County, central Vermilion County, Montgomery County, northern Putnam County, until 10 p.m. Eastern Daylight Time. At 9:27 p.m. Eastern Daylight Time, severe thunderstorms were located along a line extending from near Brookston to near Lafayette to near Newport, moving east at 70 miles per hour. Expected hazards include 60 miles per hour wind gusts. This is a radar-indicated threat. The following impacts are expected: expects damage to roofs, siding, and trees. Locations impacted include Lafayette, Kokomo, Frankfort, Crawfordsville, West Lafayette, Lebanon, Delphi, Rockville, Newport, Flora, Rossville, Shadlin, Thorntown, Dayton, Battleground, Mulberry, Rushaville, Montezuma, Ludoga, and Jamestown. This includes the following highways: Interstate 65 between mile markers 139 and 184. Interstate 74 between mile markers 17 and 55. Remain alert for a possible tornado. Tornadoes can develop quickly from severe thunderstorms. If you spot a tornado, go at once into the basement or small central room in a sturdy structure. For your protection, move to an interior room on the lowest floor of a building. A tornado watch remains in effect until 2 a.m. Eastern Daylight Time for central, north central, and west central Indiana. Repeating, a severe thunderstorm warning has been issued until 10 p.m. Eastern Daylight Time for the following counties in Indiana: Boone, Carroll, Clinton, Fountain, Hendricks, Howard, Montgomery, Park, Putnam, Tippecanoe, Tipton, and Vermilion.

The National Weather Service in Norman has issued a severe thunderstorm warning for northeastern Comanche County in southwestern Oklahoma, southern Grady County in central Oklahoma, southeastern Caddo County in southwestern Oklahoma, until 9:15 p.m. Central Daylight Time. At 8:28 p.m. Central Daylight Time, a severe thunderstorm was located near Cement, moving southeast at 25 miles an hour. Expected hazards include 60 miles an hour wind gusts and quarter-size hail. This is a radar-indicated threat. The following impacts are expected. Hail damage to vehicles is expected. Expect wind damage to roofs, siding, and trees. Locations impacted include Chickasha, Cyril, Alec, Verdon, Cement, Norge, Agawam, Ninico, Acme, and Laverty. For your protection, move to an interior room on the lowest floor of a building.

The National Weather Service in Indianapolis has issued a tornado warning for Northern Carroll County until 10 p.m. Eastern Daylight Time. At 9:38 p.m. Eastern Daylight Time, severe thunderstorms capable of producing both tornadoes and extensive straight-line wind damage were located near Delphi, or 8 miles southeast of Monticello, moving northeast at 65 miles per hour. Expected hazards include tornado. This is a radar-indicated threat. The following impacts are expected. Flying debris will be dangerous to those caught without shelter. Mobile homes will be damaged or destroyed. Damage to roofs, windows, and vehicles will occur. Tree damage is likely. Locations impacted include Delphi and Yeoman. Take cover now. Move to a basement or an interior room on the lowest floor of a sturdy building. Avoid windows. If you are outdoors, in a mobile home, or in a vehicle, move to the closest substantial shelter and protect yourself from flying debris. Repeating, a tornado warning has been issued until 10 p.m. Eastern Daylight Time for the following county: Carroll, Indiana,

0: Tornado Watch number 318 remains in effect until 2 a.m. Eastern Daylight Time Friday, and now includes the following county, J, Indiana. Remember, a tornado watch means the conditions are favorable for the development of severe weather, including tornadoes, large hail and damaging winds, in and close to the watch area. While severe weather may not be imminent, persons should remain alert for rapidly changing weather conditions and listen for later statements and possible warnings. Stay tuned to NOAA Weather Radio, commercial radio and television outlets, or internet sources for the latest severe weather information.
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Networks in northern Indiana has issued a severe thunderstorm warning for northeastern White County, Pulaski County, Fulton County, Cass County, Miami County, southern Stark County, southern Marshall County, until 10:30 p.m. Eastern Daylight Time or 9:30 p.m. Central Daylight Time. At 9:43 p.m. Eastern Daylight Time or 8:43 p.m. Central Daylight Time, severe thunderstorms were located along a line extending from near North Judson to near Winnemac to near Monticello to 7 miles northeast of Delphi to 10 miles northwest of Frankfort, moving east at 65 miles per hour. Expected hazards include 60 miles per hour wind gusts. This is a radar-indicated threat. The following impacts are expected. Expect damage to roofs, siding, and trees. Locations impacted include Logansport, Peru, Rochester, Winnemac, Grissom Air Force Base, Bourbon, North Judson, Argos, Culver, Akron, Walton, Bunker Hill, Royal Center, Mexico, Lincoln, Wells, Pulaski, Walnut, Tippecanoe, and Galveston. Remain alert for a possible tornado. Tornadoes can develop quickly from severe thunderstorms. If you spot a tornado, go at once into the basement or small central room in a sturdy structure. Intense thunderstorm lines can produce brief tornadoes and widespread significant wind damage. Although a tornado is not immediately likely, it is best to move to an interior room on the lowest floor of a building. These storms may cause serious injury and significant property damage. Large hail, damaging wind, and continuous cloud-to-ground lightning are occurring with these storms. Move indoors immediately. Lightning is one of nature's leading killers. Remember, if you can hear thunder, you are close enough to be struck by lightning. A tornado watch remains in effect until 2 a.m. Eastern.

National Weather Service in Green Bay has issued a special marine warning for central and southern bay of Green Bay until 10:45 p.m. At 8:44 p.m., showers were located along a line from 6 nautical miles northwest of Crivets to 6 nautical miles west of Longtail Point Light, or along a line from 23 nautical miles northwest of Marinette to 6 nautical miles west of Longtail Point Light, moving east at 25 knots. Hazard, wind gusts to 40 knots. Source, radar indicated. Impact, small craft could be damaged in briefly higher winds and suddenly higher waves. The shower will be near Little Suamico and Green Bay around 8:55 p.m. Oconto around 9 p.m. Green Bay Harbor entrance light and Pensauki around 9:05 p.m. Peshtigo Reef light around 9:35 p.m. Other locations impacted by this shower include Sister Bay. Move to safe harbor until hazardous weather passes. Move to safe harbor immediately as gusty winds and high waves are expected.

The National Weather Service in Upton, New York, has issued a severe thunderstorm warning for Hudson County in northeastern New Jersey, Union County in northeastern New Jersey, Essex County in northeastern New Jersey, until 10:30 p.m. At 9:44 p.m., severe thunderstorms were located along a line extending from Morristown to near Plainfield, moving east at 30 miles per hour. Hazard, 60 miles per hour wind gusts and penny-size hail. Source, radar indicated. Impact, expect damage to trees and power lines. Severe thunderstorms will be near Summit and Milburn around 9:50 p.m. Union around 9:55, well around 10 p.m. Newark and Elizabeth around 10:05 p.m. Bloomfield and Harrison around 10:10 p.m. Bayonne and Kearney around 10:15 p.m. Jersey City around 10:20 p.m. For your protection, move to an interior room on the lowest floor of a building.

another service in Lincoln has issued a severe thunderstorm warning for Moultrie County, Northern Shelby County, Southern Piatt County, Southeastern Macon County until 9:30 p.m. At 8:45 p.m., a severe thunderstorm was located near Bethany, or 11 miles west of Sullivan, moving east at 75 miles per hour. Expected hazards include 60 miles per hour wind gusts and quarter-size hail. This is a radar-indicated threat. The following impacts are expected. Hail damage to vehicles is expected. Expect wind damage to roofs, siding, and trees. This severe thunderstorm will be near Sullivan and Bethany around 8:50 p.m. Allenville around 8:55 p.m. This includes Interstate 72 near mile marker 137.

National Weather Service in Norman has issued a severe thunderstorm warning for Central Comanche County in southwestern Oklahoma until 9:30 p.m. Central Daylight Time. At 8:48 p.m. Central Daylight Time, a severe thunderstorm was located near Lake Latonka, moving southeast at 15 miles an hour. Expected hazards include ping pong ball size hail and 60 miles an hour wind gusts. This is a radar indicated threat. The following impacts are expected: people and animals outdoors will be injured. Expect hail damage to roofs, siding, windows, and vehicles. Expect wind damage to roofs, siding, and trees. Locations impacted include Lawton, Cache, Madison Park, Fort Sill, Mears, Lake Latonka, and Wichita Mountains Wildlife Refuge. For your protection, move to an interior room on the lowest floor of a building. Torrential rainfall is occurring with this storm and may lead to flash flooding. Do not drive your vehicle through flooded roadways.

National Weather Service in Mount Holly, New Jersey has issued a special marine warning for Delaware Bay, coastal waters from Cape May, New Jersey to Cape Sinlope and Delaware out 20 nautical miles until 11:15 p.m. At 9:50 p.m., strong thunderstorms were located along a line extending from 7 nautical miles north of Northeast River to 12 nautical miles east of Choptank River, moving east at 35 knots. Hazard, wind gusts 34 knots or greater. Source, radar. Damaged and briefly higher winds and suddenly higher waves. Locations impacted include Brown Shield Light, 14-foot Bank Light, Slaughter Beach, Cape Sinlope, East Point, Bowers Beach, Woodland Beach, Stony Point, Miamaw Light, Shipjohn Shield Light, Brandywine Shield Light, Reedy Point, Overfalls Shoal, Fortesque Beach, Sea Breeze, Key Patch Island, and Cross Ledge Light. Move to safe harbor until hazardous weather passes. Report severe weather to the Coast Guard or the National Weather Service.

The National Weather Service in Mount Holly, New Jersey has issued a severe thunderstorm warning for northern Morris County, Sussex County in northwestern New Jersey until 10:45 p.m. At 10:02 p.m., a severe thunderstorm was located over Branchville or near Newton, moving east at 40 miles per hour. Hazard, 60 miles per hour wind gusts. Source, radar indicated. Impact, damage to roofs, siding, trees, and power lines is possible. Locations impacted include Newton, Montague, Hopatcong, Lincoln Park, Kinlon, Boonton, Butler, Wharton, Rockaway, Mount Arlington, Franklin, Mountain Lakes, Stanhope, Riverdale, Hamburg, Ogdensburg, Sussex, Branchville, Andover, and High Point. This includes the following highways: Interstate 80 in New Jersey between mile markers 23 and 24, in between mile markers 33 and 38. Interstate 287 in New Jersey between mile markers 45 and 54. For your protection, move to an interior room on the lowest floor of a building,

The National Weather Service in Mount Holly, New Jersey has issued a severe thunderstorm warning for northwestern Camden County in southern New Jersey, west central Burlington County in southern New Jersey, southeastern Montgomery County in southeastern Pennsylvania, Philadelphia County in southeastern Pennsylvania, northeastern Delaware County in southeastern Pennsylvania, until 11 p.m. At 10:20 p.m., a severe thunderstorm was located over Chestnut Hill, or 7 miles northwest of Philadelphia, moving southeast at 20 miles per hour. Hazard, 60 miles per hour wind gusts. Source, radar indicated. Impact, damage to roofs, siding, trees, and power lines is possible. Locations impacted include Philadelphia, Camden, Gloucester City, Belmore, Riverside, Conshohocken, Palmyra, Ambler, Jenkintown, Magnolia, Narberth, Rockledge, Brooklawn, Audubon Park, Wissanumming, Morris Park, Bryn Mawr, Cherry Hill Mall, Trout Lake, and Tacony. This includes the following highways: Pennsylvania Turnpike between mile markers 332 and 339. Northeast Extension between mile markers 21 and 22. Interstate 95 in Pennsylvania between mile markers 18 and 33. Interstate 76 in Pennsylvania between mile markers 331 and 348, and between mile markers 350 and 351. Interstate 76 in New Jersey between mile markers 1 and 3. Interstate 295 in New Jersey between mile markers 28 and 30. Interstate 676 in Pennsylvania between mile markers 0 and 1. Interstate 676 in New Jersey between mile markers 0 and 4. Interstate 476 in Pennsylvania between mile markers 10 and 19. For your protection, move to an interior room on the lowest floor of a building. To report severe weather, contact your nearest law enforcement agency.

The National Weather Service in Norman has issued a severe thunderstorm warning for Eastern Comanche County in southwestern Oklahoma, northwestern Stevens County in southern Oklahoma, until 10:15 p.m. Central Daylight Time. At 9:23 p.m. Central Daylight Time, a severe thunderstorm was located over northeastern Lawton, moving southeast at 20 miles an hour. Expected hazards include ping pong ball size hail and 60 miles an hour wind gusts. This is a radar indicated threat. The following impacts are expected: people and animals outdoors will be injured. Expect hail damage to roofs, siding, windows, and vehicles. Expect wind damage to roofs, siding, and trees. Locations impacted include Lawton, Geronimo, southeastern Fort Sill, and Central High. For your protection, move to an interior room on the lowest floor of a building.

the National Weather Service in Norman has issued a severe thunderstorm warning for southeastern Comanche County in southwestern Oklahoma, northwestern Stevens County in southern Oklahoma, northeastern Cotton County in southwestern Oklahoma, until 10:30 p.m. Central Daylight Time. At 9:40 p.m. Central Daylight Time, severe thunderstorms were located along a line extending from 5 miles southwest of Sterling to 11 miles southeast of Lawton to 3 miles southwest of Geronimo, moving southeast at 15 miles an hour. These are destructive storms for locations in and southeast of Lawton. Expected hazards include 80 miles an hour wind gusts and golf ball size hail. Source: Broadcast Media. The following impacts are expected. Flying debris will be dangerous to those caught without shelter. Mobile homes will be heavily damaged. Expect considerable damage to roofs, windows, and vehicles. Extensive tree damage and power outages are likely. Locations impacted include Eastern Lawton, Duncan, Marlowe, Walters, Geronimo, Southeastern Fort Sill, Central High, Empire City, and Holland. This is a dangerous situation. These storms are producing widespread wind damage across Lawton. Seek shelter now inside a sturdy structure and stay away from windows.

The National Weather Service in Norman has issued a severe thunderstorm warning for northwestern Jefferson County in southern Oklahoma, western Stevens County in southern Oklahoma, east central Cotton County in southwestern Oklahoma, until 11 p.m. Central Daylight Time. At 9:54 p.m. Central Daylight Time, severe thunderstorms were located along a line extending from 7 miles southwest of Marla to 6 miles north of Quorumta near Walters, moving southeast at 20 miles an hour. Expected hazards include 70 miles an hour wind gusts and quarter-size hail. This is a radar-indicated threat. The following impacts are expected. Hail damage to vehicles is expected. Expects considerable tree damage. Wind damage is also likely to mobile homes, roofs, and outbuildings. Locations impacted include Duncan, Marlow, Walters, Comanche, Bray, Temple, Hastings, Warika Lake, Quorum, and Empire City. For your protection, move to an interior room on the lowest floor of a building,

The National Weather Service in Wilmington has issued a severe thunderstorm warning for Western Shelby County, Dark County, Western Auglaize County, Mercer County, until midnight. At 11:04 p.m., severe thunderstorms were located along a line extending from 6 miles south of Fort Wayne to Pennville to near Muncie, moving east at 60 miles an hour. Hazard, 60 miles an hour wind gusts. Source, radar indicated. Impact, expect damage to trees and power lines. Locations impacted include Greenville, Salina, St. Mary's, Coldwater, New Bremen, Minster, Versailles, St. Henry, Newport, Union City, Fort Loramie, Fort Recovery, Ansonia, Rockford, New Knoxville, Moulton, Webster, Wabash, Wayne Lakes, and Mendon.

The National Weather Service in Norman has issued a severe flood to Comanche County in southwestern Oklahoma, east central Jackson County in southwestern Oklahoma, south central Kiowa County in southwestern Oklahoma, northwestern Tillman County in southwestern Oklahoma, until 11 p.m. Central Daylight Time. At 10:07 p.m. Central Daylight Time, a severe thunderstorm was located near Hedrick, moving east at 20 miles an hour. Expected hazards include 60 miles an hour wind gusts and quarter-size hail. This is a radar-indicated threat. The following impacts are expected. Hail damage to vehicles is expected. Expect wind damage to roofs, siding, and trees. Locations impacted include Snyder, Mountain Park, Indiana, Manitou, Hedrick, and southwestern Fort Sill. For your protection, move to an interior room on the lowest floor of a building.

The National Weather Service in Norman has issued a severe thunderstorm warning for northern Jefferson County in southern Oklahoma, southeastern Stevens County in southern Oklahoma, until 11:15 p.m. Central Daylight Time. At 10:22 p.m. Central Daylight Time, severe thunderstorms were located along a line extending from 3 miles northeast of Comanche to near Hastings, moving southeast at 30 miles an hour. Expected hazards include 70 miles an hour wind gusts and quarter-size hail. This is a radar-indicated threat. The following impacts are expected. Hail damage to vehicles is expected. Expects considerable tree damage. Wind damage is also likely to mobile homes, roofs, and outbuildings. Locations impacted include Warika, Comanche, Ryan, Hastings, Loco, Addington, Sugden, and southeastern Warika Lake. For your protection, move to an interior room.

The National Weather Service in Norman has issued a severe thunderstorm warning for South Central Comanche County in southwestern Oklahoma, northwestern Cotton County in southwestern Oklahoma, until 11:15 p.m. Central Daylight Time. At 10:31 p.m. Central Daylight Time, a severe thunderstorm was located near Faxon, moving southeast at 15 miles an hour. Expected hazards include 60 miles an hour wind gusts and quarter-size hail. This is a radar-indicated threat. The following impacts are expected. Hail damage to vehicles is expected. Expect wind damage to roofs, siding, and trees. Locations impacted include Walters, Geronimo, Faxon, and Cookie Town. For your protection, move to an interior room on the lowest floor of a building,

The National Weather Service has issued a severe thunderstorm watch, effective until 5 a.m. Friday. This watch includes the following counties in Ohio: Knox, Marion, and Morrow, and the waters of Lake Erie from the islands to Vermilion, Ohio. Remember, a severe thunderstorm watch means the conditions are favorable for the development of severe weather, including large hail and damaging winds, in and close to the watch area. While severe weather may not be imminent, persons should remain alert for rapidly changing weather conditions and listen for later statements and possible warnings. Stay tuned to NOAA Weather Radio, commercial radio and television outlets, or internet sources for the latest severe weather information.

The National Weather Service in Wilmington has issued a severe thunderstorm warning for Shelby County, northwestern Champaign County, Logan County, southeastern Dark County, Hardin County, Auglaize County, Miami County, until 12:45 a.m. At 11:39 p.m., severe thunderstorms were located along a line extending from near Van Wert to 6 miles east of Coldwater to 6 miles north of Fountain City, moving east at 55 miles an hour. Hazard, 60 miles an hour wind gusts. Source, radar indicated. Impact, expect damage to trees and power lines. Locations impacted include Troy, Sydney, Piqua, Bell Fountain, Wapakoneta, Tip City, Kenton, Ada, West Milton, Fort Shawnee, Covington, Arcanum, St. Paris, Cridersville, Bradford, Anna, Jackson Center, Russell's Point, DeGraff, and Pleasant Hill. This includes I-75 in Ohio between mile marker 66 and 118.

A severe thunderstorm watch remains in effect until 3 a.m. Friday, and now includes the following county: Delaware, Ohio. Remember, a severe thunderstorm watch means the conditions are favorable for the development of severe weather, including large hail and damaging winds, in and close to the watch area. While severe weather may not be imminent, persons should remain alert for rapidly changing weather conditions and listen for later statements and possible warnings. Stay tuned to NOAA Weather Radio, commercial radio and television outlets, or internet sources for the latest severe weather information.

The National Weather Service has issued a flash flood warning for Pike County, Pennsylvania, effective until tomorrow at 8 minutes past midnight. The National Weather Service in Binghamton has issued a flash flood warning for central Pike County in northeastern Pennsylvania until 11:45 p.m. Eastern Daylight Time. At 9:38 p.m. Eastern Daylight Time, Doppler radar indicated thunderstorms producing heavy rain across the warned area. Flash flooding is ongoing or expected to begin shortly. Hazard: flash flooding caused by thunderstorms. Source: radar. Impact: flash flooding of small creeks and streams, urban areas, highways, streets, and underpasses, as well as other poor drainage and low-lying areas. Some locations that will experience flash flooding include Greeley, Roland, and Lords Valley. Precautionary/preparedness actions. Turn around, don't drown when encountering flooded roads. Most flood deaths occur in vehicles,

The National Weather Service in Lubbock, Texas has issued a severe thunderstorm warning for South Central Lubbock County in northwestern Texas, Northern Linn County in northwestern Texas, West Central Garza County in northwestern Texas, until midnight. At 11:14 p.m., a severe thunderstorm was located 9 miles south of Woodrow, or 10 miles north of Tahoka, moving southeast at 15 miles per hour. Hazard, 60 miles per hour wind gusts and quarter-size hail. Source, radar indicated. Impact, hail damage to vehicles is expected. Expect wind damage to roofs, siding, and trees. Locations impacted include Tahoka, Wilson, and New Home. For your protection, move to an interior room on the lowest floor of a building.

The National Weather Service in Wilmington has issued a severe thunderstorm warning for southwestern Champaign County, western Clark County, southeastern Miami County, until 1 a.m. At 12:19 a.m., a severe thunderstorm was located near Troy, moving east at 55 miles an hour. Hazard, 60 miles an hour wind gusts. Source, radar indicated. Impact, expects damage to trees and power lines. Locations impacted include Springfield, Huber Heights, Vandalia, Urbana, Tip City, New Carlisle, Northridge, Enon, St. Paris, Brown, Christiansburg, Northampton, Tremont City, Donaldsville, Green Meadows, Thackeray, Westville, Fontaine, Millerstown, and Terre Haute. This includes I-70 in Ohio between mile markers 42 and 53.

National Weather Service in Lubbock has issued a flash flood warning for southwestern Crosby County in northwestern Texas, northwestern Garza County in northwestern Texas, southeastern Lubbock County in northwestern Texas, northeastern Linn County in northwestern Texas, until 1:15 a.m. At 11:45 p.m., emergency management reported thunderstorms producing heavy causing flash flood across Creek 2 and Creek 7 in Linn County. Between 1 and 2 inches of rain have fallen. Additional rainfall amounts up to 1.5 inches are possible in the warned area. Flash flooding is already occurring. Hazard, flash flooding caused by thunderstorms. Source, emergency management reported. Impact, flash flooding of small creeks and streams, urban areas, highways, streets and underpasses, as well as other poor drainage and low-lying areas. Some locations that will experience flash flooding include Slayton, Tahoka, Woodrow, Southland, Wilson, and New Home. Turn around, don't drown when encountering flooded roads. Most flood deaths occur in vehicles. Be especially cautious at night when it is harder to recognize the dangers of flooding. Please report observed flooding to local emergency services or law enforcement and request they pass this information to the National Weather Service when you can do so safely.

The National Weather Service in Lubbock, Texas has issued a severe thunderstorm warning for southeastern Linn County in northwestern Texas, southwestern Garza County in northwestern Texas, until 12:45 a.m. At 11:48 p.m., a severe thunderstorm was located 6 miles southeast of Tahoka, moving south at 25 miles per hour. Hazard, 70 miles per hour wind gusts and quarter-size hail. Source, radar indicated. Impact, hail damage to vehicles is expected. Expect considerable tree damage. Wind damage is also likely to mobile homes, roofs, and outbuildings. Locations impacted include Tahoka and O'Donnell. For your protection, move to an interior room on the lowest floor of a building. Torrential rainfall is occurring with this storm and may lead to flash flooding. Do not drive your vehicle through flooded roadways.

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1: A safe alert has been issued for Tucson, Arizona. This is the Arizona Department of Public Safety. Tucson Police Department is looking for Theodore A. Keith, 68-year white male, 5 feet 7 inches tall, 125 pounds with white hair and brown eyes. Mr. Keith was last seen on foot on Thursday, June 11, 2026 at 4:30 a.m. wearing gray shirt, blue jeans and white tennis shoes. Mr. Keith was last seen in the area of 7700 block of East Nicaragua, Tucson, Arizona. Mr. Keith suffers from a medical condition which may cause him to be lost or easily confused. If you have contact with this safe alert, please call 911. Monitor TV and radio for updates.

National Weather Service in Wakefield has issued a special marine warning for Chesapeake Bay from New Point Comfort to Little Creek, Virginia. Chesapeake Bay from Windmill Point to New Point Comfort, Virginia. Coastal waters from Paranor Island to Cape Charles Light, Virginia, out 20 nautical miles until 6:30 a.m. At 5 a.m., strong thunderstorm was located over the cell, moving east at 15 knots. Hazard, wind gusts 34 knots or greater. Source, radar. Impact, small craft could be damaged in briefly higher winds and suddenly higher waves. Locations impacted include Great Mashapongo Inlet, Hole in the Wall, Nassawadox Reef, Sandshoal Inlet, Wolf Trap, The Cell, Cherry Stone Reef, and Quimby Inlet. Move to safe harbor until hazardous weather passes.

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1: 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This concludes this test of the New Hampshire Emergency Alert System.

The National Weather Service in Amarillo has issued a severe thunderstorm warning for southeastern Beaver County, northwestern Lipscomb County, until 9:15 a.m. Central Daylight Time. At 8:18 a.m. Central Daylight Time, a severe thunderstorm was located 6 miles southeast of Booker, or 15 miles northwest of Lipscomb, moving northeast at 35 miles per hour. Hazard, 60 miles per hour wind gusts and quarter-size hail. Source, radar indicated. Impact, minor damage to roofs, siding, and trees is possible. Hail damage to vehicles is expected. Locations impacted include Booker, Derzette, and Slapout. For your protection, move to an interior room on the lowest floor of a building. Repeating, a severe thunderstorm warning has been issued until 9:15 a.m. Central Daylight Time for the following county, Lipscomb, Texas.

This is a test, only a test, of the emergency alert system in Kittitas County, issued by Kittitas County Emergency Management. If this had been an actual emergency, you would have been instructed what to do. No action is required. The following tones will conclude this test.

the National Weather Service in Newport has issued a special marine warning for waters from Cape Hatteras to Ocracoke Inlet, North Carolina from 20 to 60 nautical miles, waters from Oregon Inlet to Cape Hatteras, North Carolina from 20 to 60 nautical miles until 9:30 a.m. At 7:30 a.m., strong thunderstorms were located along a line extending from 40 nautical miles east of Monitor Marine Sanctuary to 19 nautical miles southeast of Diamond Shoals, moving southeast at 15 knots. Hazard, wind gusts to 40 knots. Source, radar. Impact, small craft could be damaged in briefly higher winds and suddenly higher waves. Strong thunderstorms will remain over mainly open waters. Boaters should seek safe harbor immediately until these storms pass. Wind gusts to 40 knots, high waves, dangerous lightning, and heavy rain are possible with these storms. Frequent lightning is occurring with these storms. If caught on the open water, stay below deck if possible. Keep away from ungrounded metal objects.

effect until 10:45 a.m. Central Daylight Time this morning. Replaces flood advisory. What? Urban area and small stream flooding caused by excessive rainfall is expected. Where? A portion of West Tennessee, including the following counties, Henry and Weakley. When? Until 10:45 a.m. Central Daylight Time. Impacts, flooding of rivers, creeks, streams, and other low-lying and flood-prone locations is imminent or occurring. Expect many areas of slow-moving or standing water. Additional details, at 8:31 a.m. Central Daylight Time, trained weather spotters reported minor flooding is ongoing in the warned area. Between 2 and 3 inches of rain have fallen. Additional rainfall amounts up to 1 inch are possible in the warned area. Some locations that will experience flooding include Paris, Paris Landing State Park, Dresden, Gleason, Cottage Grove, Roughton, Palmersville, Bernier, Henry, Osage, Woodlock, Foundry Hill, Mill Creek, Jones Mill, Porter Court, Como, Cross Land, Conyersville, India, and Ore Springs. http://www.weather.gov/safety/flood-turnaround. Don't drown when encountering flooded roads. Most flood deaths occur in vehicles,

The civil authorities have issued a law enforcement warning for Midland TX, beginning at 10:09 a.m. and ending at 1:09 p.m. Active shooter event at place. Stay indoors. Do not enter this area in vehicle or on foot.

The civil authorities have issued a law enforcement warning for Midland TX, beginning at 10:40 a.m. and ending at 1:40 p.m. Police incident near 4600 W Wall Street. Law enforcement is responding to a dangerous situation. Avoid the area completely to allow first responders to work safely. If you are already in the immediate area, seek shelter, lock doors, and stay inside. Follow directions from local authorities.

This is a cancellation of a blue alert that was issued on Sunday, May 17, 2026 at 2:10 a.m. Subject is in custody.

0: This is a test of the emergency alert system. This is only a test.
1: The civil authorities have issued a required weekly test for Hennepin MN, beginning at 11:15 a.m. and ending at 11:30 a.m. This is a test of the emergency alert system. This is only a test. No action is needed. This is only a test.

in Memphis has issued a flash flood warning for Eastern Shelby County in Tennessee until 2 p.m. Central Daylight Time. At 10:58 a.m. Central Daylight Time, Doppler radar indicated thunderstorm producing heavy rain across the warned area. Between 1.5 and 3 inches of rain has fallen. Additional rainfall amounts up to 2 inches are possible in the warned area. Flash flooding is ongoing or expected to begin shortly. Hazard, flash flooding caused by thunderstorms. Source, radar. Impact, flash flooding of small creeks and streams, urban areas, highways, street or drainage, and low-lying areas. Some locations that will experience flash flooding include Bartlett, Collierville, Germantown, Newington, Cordova, Memphis, Lakeland, Arlington, Killingdale, Fraser, Newtown, Memphis, East, Downtown Memphis, Elmore Park, Spring Lake, Raleigh, White Station, Lucy, Brunswick, and Reno. Turn around. Don't drown when encountering flooded roads. Most of flood deaths occur in vehicles. Be aware of your surroundings and do not drive on flooded roads. Repeating, a flash flood warning has been issued until 2 p.m. Central Daylight Time for the following county, Shelby, Tennessee.

A safe alert has been issued for Gilbert Police Department. 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If you have contact with this safe alert, please call 911. Monitor TV and radio for updates.

Forest Service in Fort Worth has issued a flash flood warning for southwestern Phantom County in north-central Texas, southeastern Grayson County in north-central Texas until 3:30 p.m. Central Daylight Time. At 12:25 p.m. Central Daylight Time, Doppler radar indicated thunderstorms producing heavy rain across the warned area. Between 2 and 4 inches of rain have fallen. Additional rainfall amounts of 1 to 2 inches are possible in the warned area. Flash flooding is ongoing or expected to begin shortly. Hazard: flash flooding caused by thunderstorms. Source: radar indicated. Impact: flash flooding of small creeks and streams, urban areas, highways, streets, and underpasses, as well as other poor drainage and low-lying areas. Some locations that will experience flash flooding being Trenton, Pilot Grove, Cannon, and Easterly. Turn around. Don't drown when encountering flooded roads. Most of flood deaths occur in vehicles. Be aware of your surroundings and do not drive on flooded roads.

be a thunderstorm warning for southwestern Kanawha County in central West Virginia, southwestern Putnam County in western West Virginia, northeastern Lincoln County in central West Virginia, northern Boone County in central West Virginia, until 2 p.m. Eastern Daylight Time. At 1:36 p.m. Eastern Daylight Time, a severe thunderstorm was located near Owlem Creek, or 9 miles east of Hamlin, moving east at 30 miles per hour. Hazard, 60 miles per hour wind gusts and quarter-size hail. Source, radar indicated. Impact, hail damage to vehicles is expected. Expect wind damage to roofs, siding, and trees. Locations impacted include Charleston, Jefferson, South Charleston, St. Albans, Dunbar, Chesapeake, Marmette, Bell, Owlem Creek, Tornado, Cold Fork, Julian, Spurlockville, Seth, Sweetland, Sod, Woodville, Ashford, Palermo, and Griffithsville. This includes the following highways: Interstate 79 near mile marker 1. Interstate 77 in West Virginia between mile markers 96 and 104. Interstate 64 in West Virginia between mile markers 52 and 57. West Virginia Turnpike between mile markers 86 and 95. Route 119 between mile markers 55 and 80.

Tulkana County in central West Virginia, East Central Lincoln County in central West Virginia, Northern Boone County in central West Virginia, until 2:30 p.m. Eastern Daylight Time. At 1:57 p.m. Eastern Daylight Time, a severe thunderstorm was located near Alum Creek, or 11 miles north of Madison, moving east at 30 miles per hour. Hazard, 60 miles per hour wind gusts and quarter-size hail. Source, radar indicated. Impact, hail damage to vehicles is expected. Expect wind damage to roofs, siding, and trees. Locations impacted include Charleston, Jefferson, South Charleston, Dunbar, Chesapeake, Marmette, Bell, Cedar Grove, East Bank, Alum Creek, Cold Fork, Julian, Pinch, Seth, Dawes, Sod, Woodville, Ashford, Sharon, and Eskdale. This includes the following highways: Interstate 79 near mile marker 1. Interstate 77 in West Virginia between mile markers 96 and 103. Interstate 64 in West Virginia between mile markers 53 and 57. West Virginia Turnpike between mile markers 77 and 95. Route 119 between mile markers 56 and 80.

0: This is a test of the emergency alert system. 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
1: The civil authorities have issued a required weekly test for kids and MN, beginning at 2:18 p.m. and ending at 2:33 p.m. Test. 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Test. 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

flag, 114. DeSoto County in northwestern Mississippi. Northwestern Marshall County in northwestern Mississippi. Southwestern Fayette County in Tennessee. Southeastern Shelby County in Tennessee. Until 4:15 p.m. Central Daylight Time. At 1:09 p.m. Central Daylight Time, Doppler radar indicated thunderstorm producing heavy rain across the warned area. Between 1 and 3 inches of rain has fallen. The expected rainfall rate is 1.5 to 2.5 inches in 1 hour. Additional rainfall amounts up to 2 inches are possible in the warned area. Flash flooding is ongoing or expected to begin shortly. Hazard, flash flooding caused by thunderstorms. Source, radar. Impact, flash flooding of small creeks and streams, urban areas, highways, streets, and underpasses, as well as other poor drainage and low-lying areas. Some locations that will experience flash flooding include South Haven, Collierville, Germantown, Olive Branch, Horn Lake, Redondo, T.O. Fuller State Park, Memphis, Myalia, Malls, Lewisburg, Southeast Memphis, Whitehaven, Lewisburg, Southwest Memphis, Eudora, Lake Cormorant, Pikerton, Rockville, and Cedarview. Turn around. Don't drown when encountering flooded roads. Most flood deaths occur in vehicles. Be aware of your surroundings and do not drive on flooded roads. Repeating, a flash flood warning has been issued until 4:15 p.m. Central Daylight Time for the following counties in Mississippi, DeSoto and Marshall, and the following counties in Tennessee, Fayette and Shelby.

Warning for Central Kanawha County in Central West Virginia, East Central Lincoln County in Central West Virginia, Southwestern Clay County in North Central West Virginia, Northwestern Fayette County in Southeastern West Virginia, Northeastern Boone County in Central West Virginia, until 3:15 p.m. Eastern Daylight Time. At 2:28 p.m. Eastern Daylight Time, a severe thunderstorm was located 8 miles southwest of Marmette, or 9 miles northeast of Madison, moving southeast at 20 miles per hour. Hazard, 60 miles per hour wind gusts and quarter-size hail. Source, radar indicated. Impact, hail damage to vehicles is expected. Expect wind damage to roofs, siding, and affected include Charleston, South Charleston, Montgomery, Chesapeake, Marmette, Bell, Cedar Grove, East Bank, Glasgow, Smithers, Pratt, Glen, Cold Fork, Julian, Howland Creek, Powelton, Hanley, Seth, Dawes, and Ashford. This includes the following highways: Interstate 77 in West Virginia between mile markers 96 and 99. West Virginia Turnpike between mile markers 74 and 95. Route 119 between mile markers 57 and 73.

6 has extended the flag for a warning for eastern Shelby County in Tennessee until 3 p.m. Central Daylight Time. At 1:30 p.m. Central Daylight Time, trained weather spotters reported flash flooding across the warned area. Between 3 and 5 inches of rain have fallen. The expected rainfall rate is 2 to 3 inches in 1 hour. Additional rainfall amounts up to 1 inch are possible in the warned area. Flash flooding is ongoing or expected to begin shortly. Hazard: flash flooding caused by thunderstorms. Source: train spotters reported. Impact: flash flooding of small creeks and streams, urban areas, highways, streets, and underpasses, as well as other poor drainage and low-lying areas. Some locations that will experience flash flooding include Bartlett, Collierville, Germantown, Newington, Cordova, Memphis, Lakeland, Arlington, Saleendale, Fraser, Midtown Memphis, Eats, Downtown Memphis, Elmore Park, Spring Lake, Raleigh, Whitestone, Lucy, Brunswick, and Reno. Turn around. Don't drown when encountering flooded roads. Most of flood damps occur in vehicles. Be aware of your surroundings and do not drive on flooded roads. Repeating, the flash flood warning has been extended until 3 p.m. Central Daylight Time for the following county: Shelby, Tennessee.

The National Weather Service has issued severe thunderstorm watch number 321, effective until 9 p.m. This watch includes the following counties. In Virginia, Clark, Fauquier, Loudoun, Page, Shenandoah and Warren, and Hardy, West Virginia. Remember, a severe thunderstorm watch means the conditions are favorable for the development of severe weather, including large hail and damaging winds in and close to the watch area. While severe weather may not be imminent, persons should remain alert for rapidly changing weather conditions and listen for later statements and possible warnings. Stay tuned to NOAA Weather Radio, commercial radio and television outlets, or internet sources for the latest severe weather information.

National Weather Service has issued severe thunderstorm watch number 321, effective until 9 p.m. This watch includes the following counties: in Virginia, Carroll, Floyd, Grayson, Henry, Patrick, and Pittsylvania, and the following independent cities: in Virginia, Danville, Galax, and Martinsville. Remember, a severe thunderstorm watch means the conditions are favorable for the development of severe weather, including large hail and damaging winds, in and close to the watch area. While severe weather may not be imminent, persons should remain alert for rapidly changing weather conditions and listen for later statements and possible warnings. Stay tuned to NOAA weather, radio, commercial radio and television outlets, or internet sources for the latest severe weather information.

National Weather Service has issued severe thunderstorm watch number 321, effective until 9 p.m. This watch includes the following county, District of Columbia, and the following counties, in Maryland, Calvert, Charles, Montgomery, Prince George's, and St. Mary's, and the following counties, in Virginia, Arlington, Clark, Culpeper, Fairfax, Fauquier, King George, Loudoun, Madison, Orange, Prince William, Rappahannock, Spotsylvania, Stafford and Warren, and the following independent cities, in Virginia, Alexandria, Fairfax, Falls Church, Fredericksburg, Manassas Park and Manassas, and the following, Tidal Potomac from Key Bridge to Indian Head, Maryland, Tidal Potomac from Indian Head to Cobb Island, Maryland, Tidal Potomac from Cobb Island, Maryland to Smith Point, Virginia, Eastern Bay, Choptank River, and Pawtuxent River. Remember, a severe thunderstorm watch means the conditions are favorable for the development of severe weather, including large hail and damaging winds, in and close to the watch area. While severe weather may not be imminent, persons should remain alert for rapidly changing weather conditions and listen for later statements and possible warnings. Stay tuned to NOAA Weather Radio, commercial radio and television outlets, or internet sources for the latest severe weather information.

Virginia has issued a severe thunderstorm warning for southeastern Kanawha County in central West Virginia, northwestern Raleigh County in southeastern West Virginia, northwestern Fayette County in southeastern West Virginia, northeastern Boone County in central West Virginia, until 3:45 p.m. Eastern Daylight Time. At 2:54 p.m. Eastern Daylight Time, severe thunderstorms were located along the line extending from near Gauley Bridge to near Van, moving southeast at 20 miles per hour. Hazard, 60 miles per hour wind gusts and quarter-size hail. Source, radar indicated. Impact, hail damage to vehicles is expected. Expect wind damage to roofs, siding, and trees. Locations impacted include Madison, Montgomery, Chesapeake, Anstead, Cedar Grove, East Bank, Glasgow, Smithers, Gauley Bridge, Pratt, Powelton, Hawks Nest State Park, Burnwell, Whitesville, Hanley, Sylvester, Seth, Dawes, Prenter, and Sharon. This includes the following highways: West Virginia Turnpike between mile marker 61 and 87. Route 19 between mile markers 22 and 24.

has issued a severe thunderstorm warning for central Nicholas County in southeastern West Virginia, south central Clay County in north central West Virginia, northeastern Fayette County in southeastern West Virginia, until 3:45 p.m. Eastern Daylight Time. At 2:58 p.m. Eastern Daylight Time,

The civil authorities have issued a required weekly test for Churchill NV, Clark NV, Douglas NV, Elko NV, Esmeralda NV, Eureka NV, Humboldt NV, Lander NV, Lincoln NV, Lyon NV, Mineral NV, Nye NV, Pershing NV, Story NV, Washoe NV, Wypine NV, and Carson City City NV, beginning at 3:06 p.m. and ending at 4:06 p.m. This is a test of the emergency alert system. This is only a test. No action is required.

Following is a severe thunderstorm watch announcement from the National Weather Service. The National Weather Service has issued severe thunderstorm watch number 322, effective until 9 p.m. This watch includes the following counties in New Jersey: Hunterdon, Mercer, and Monmouth, and Bucks, Pennsylvania. Remember, a severe thunderstorm watch means the conditions are favorable for the development of severe weather, including large hail and damaging winds, in and close to the watch area. While severe weather may not be imminent, persons should remain alert for rapidly changing weather conditions and listen for later statements and possible warnings. Stay tuned to NOAA Weather Radio, commercial radio and television outlets, or internet sources for the latest severe weather information. Repeating, severe thunderstorm watch number 322 has been issued until 9 p.m. for the following counties in New Jersey: Hunterdon, Mercer, and Monmouth, and Bucks, Pennsylvania.

The following is a severe thunderstorm watch announcement from the National Weather Service. The National Weather Service has issued severe thunderstorm watch number 322, effective until 9 p.m. This watch includes the following counties in New Jersey: Bergen, Essex, Hunterdon, Morris, Passaic, Somerset, Sussex, Union, and Warren, and the following counties in New York: Orange, Rockland, and Sullivan, and the following counties in Pennsylvania: Monroe, Northampton, Pike, and Wayne. Remember, a severe thunderstorm watch means the conditions are favorable for the development of severe weather, including large hail and damaging winds, in and close to the watch area. While severe weather may not be imminent, persons should remain alert for rapidly changing weather conditions and listen for later statements and possible warnings. Stay tuned to NOAA Weather Radio, commercial radio and television outlets, or internet sources for the latest severe weather information. Repeating, severe thunderstorm watch number 322 has been issued until 9 p.m. for the following counties in New Jersey: Bergen, Essex, Hunterdon, Morris, Passaic, Somerset, Sussex, Union, and Warren, and the following counties in New York: Orange, Rockland, and Sullivan, and the following counties in Pennsylvania: Monroe, Northampton, Pike, and Wayne.

The following is a severe thunderstorm watch announcement from the National Weather Service. The National Weather Service has issued severe thunderstorm watch number 322, effective until 9 p.m. This watch includes the following counties in New Jersey: Bergen, Essex, Hunterdon, Morris, Passaic, Somerset, Sussex, Union, and Warren, and the following counties in New York: Orange, Rockland, and Sullivan, and the following counties in Pennsylvania: Monroe, Northampton, Pike, and Wayne. Remember, a severe thunderstorm watch means the conditions are favorable for the development of severe weather, including large hail and damaging winds in and close to the watch area. While severe weather may not be imminent, persons should remain alert for rapidly changing weather conditions and listen for later statements and possible warnings. Stay tuned to NOAA Weather Radio, commercial radio and television outlets, or internet sources for the latest severe weather information. Repeating, severe thunderstorm watch number 322 has been issued until 9 p.m. for the following counties in New Jersey: Bergen, Essex, Hunterdon, Morris, Passaic, Somerset, Sussex, Union, and Warren, and the following counties in New York: Orange, Rockland, and Sullivan, and the following counties in Pennsylvania: Monroe, Northampton, Pike, and Wayne.

West Virginia has issued a severe thunderstorm warning for northwestern Wyoming County in southern West Virginia, Logan County in southern West Virginia, southern Boone County in central West Virginia, until 4 p.m. Eastern Daylight Time. At 3:11 p.m. Eastern Daylight Time, a severe thunderstorm was located over Chief Logan State Park, or near Logan, moving east at 35 miles per hour. Hazard, 60 miles per hour wind gusts and quarter-size hail. Source, radar indicated. Impact, hail damage to vehicles is expected. Expect wind damage to roofs, siding, and trees. Locations impacted include Logan, Chapmanville, Mann, Holden, Mallory, Amherst Vale Robinette, Chief Logan State Park, Mount Gay Shamrock, Wharton, Bald Knob, West Logan, Mitchell Heights, Mount Gay, Verdunville, Cyclone, Switzer, Blair, Amherst Vale Robin, and Sharples. This includes Route 119 between mile markers 23 and 38.

The following is a severe thunderstorm watch announcement from the National Weather Service. The National Weather Service has issued severe thunderstorm watch number 322, effective until 9 p.m. This watch includes the following counties in New Jersey: Bergen, Essex, Hunterdon, Morris, Passaic, Somerset, Sussex, Union, and Warren, and the following counties in New York: Orange, Rockland, and Sullivan, and the following counties in Pennsylvania: Monroe, Northampton, Pike, and Wayne. Remember, a severe thunderstorm watch means the conditions are favorable for the development of severe weather, including large hail and damaging winds in and close to the watch area. While severe weather may not be imminent, persons should remain alert for rapidly changing weather conditions and listen for later statements and possible warnings. Stay tuned to NOAA Weather Radio, commercial radio and television outlets, or internet sources for the latest severe weather information. Repeating, severe thunderstorm watch number 322 has been issued until 9 p.m. for the following counties in New Jersey: Bergen, Essex, Hunterdon, Morris, Passaic, Somerset, Sussex, Union, and Warren, and the following counties in New York: Orange, Rockland, and Sullivan, and the following counties in Pennsylvania: Monroe, Northampton, Pike, and Wayne.

The National Weather Service in Sterling, Virginia has issued a severe thunderstorm warning for southeastern Rappahannock County in northwestern Virginia, south central Fauquier County in northern Virginia, northwestern Culpeper County in northern Virginia, until 3:45 p.m. At 3:17 p.m., a severe thunderstorm was located 9 miles north of Culpeper, moving east at 20 miles per hour. Hazard, 60 miles per hour wind gusts. Source, radar indicated. Impact, damaging winds will cause some trees and large branches to fall. This could injure those outdoors, as well as damage homes and vehicles. Roadways may become blocked by downed trees. Localized power outages are possible. Unsecured light objects may become projectiles. Locations impacted include Bealeton, Opal, Remington, Castleton, Turnbull, Elkwood, Viettown, Rixville, Amosville, Jeffersonton, Atlantis, and Cordova. 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

was in Sterling, Virginia, has issued a severe thunderstorm warning for southeastern Rockingham County in western Virginia, north central Albemarle County in central Virginia, southern Greene County in central Virginia, until 3:45 p.m. At 3:22 p.m., a severe thunderstorm was located 7 miles northwest of Reunion, Oregon, 16 miles northwest of Charlottesville, moving east at 20 miles per hour. Hazard, 60 miles per hour wind gusts and quarter-size hail. Source, radar indicated. Impact, damaging winds will cause some trees and large branches to fall. This could injure those outdoors, as well as damage homes and vehicles. Roadways may become blocked by downed trees. Localized power outages are possible. Unsecured light objects may become projectiles. Locations impacted include Hollymead, Rutgersville, Mission Home, Quinque, Boonesville, Amicus, Advance Mills, St. George, Earlsville, and Shady Grove. For your protection, move to an interior room on the lowest floor of a building. Large hail, damaging wind, and continuous cloud-to-ground lightning are occurring with this storm. Move indoors immediately. Lightning is one of nature's leading killers. Remember, if you can hear thunder, you are close enough to be struck by lightning.

The National Weather Service in Morristown has issued a severe thunderstorm warning for northwestern Hancock County in East Tennessee, south central Lee County in southwestern Virginia, until 4:15 p.m. At 3:24 p.m., a severe thunderstorm was located 8 miles southeast of Cubage, or 13 miles west of Sneedville, moving east at 15 miles per hour. Hazard, 60 miles per hour wind gusts and penny-size hail. Source, radar indicated. Impact, expect damage to roofs, siding, and trees. Locations impacted include Ewing. Repeating, a severe thunderstorm warning has been issued until 4:15 p.m. for the following county, Lee, Virginia.

The National Weather Service in Sterling, Virginia has issued a severe thunderstorm warning for East Central Spotsylvania County and Central Virginia until 4 p.m. At 3:31 p.m., a severe thunderstorm was located over Massaponics, or near Fredericksburg, moving southeast at 35 miles per hour. Hazard, 60 miles per hour wind gusts. Source, radar indicated. Impact, damaging winds will cause some trees and large branches to fall. This could injure those outdoors, as well as damage homes and vehicles. Roadways may become blocked by downed trees. Localized power outages are possible. Unsecured light objects may become projectiles. 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For your protection, move to an interior room on the lowest floor of a building.

The National Weather Service in Sterling, Virginia has issued a severe thunderstorm warning for southern Madison County in northwestern Virginia, west central Orange County in central Virginia, northeastern Greene County in central Virginia, until 4 p.m. At 3:36 p.m., a severe thunderstorm was located near Standardsville, Oregon, 10 miles west of Madison, moving east at 25 miles per hour. Hazard, 60 miles per hour wind gusts. Source, radar indicated. Impact, damaging winds will cause some trees and large branches to fall. This could injure those outdoors, as well as damage homes and vehicles. Roadways may become blocked by downed trees. Localized power outages are possible. Unsecured light objects may become projectiles. Locations impacted include Orange, Madison, Standardsville, Brightwood, McMullen, Oak Park, Montpelier Station, Pratt's, Rochelle, Arota, Madison Mills, McFord, Shelby, Forbesville, Dawsonville, Fletcher, Graves Mill, Twyman's Mill, Ayler, and Leon. For your protection, move to an interior room on the lowest floor of a building.

The civil authorities have issued a law enforcement warning for Midland TX, beginning at 3:38 p.m. and ending at 10:38 p.m. The active police incident near 4600 W Wall Street has resolved. There is no longer an active threat to the public. However, the area remains closed to all traffic for an ongoing police investigation. Please continue to avoid the area and use alternate routes. 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

Service in Sterling, Virginia has issued a severe thunderstorm warning for southern Madison County in northwestern Virginia, west central Orange County in central Virginia, northeastern Greene County in central Virginia, until 4 p.m. At 3:36 p.m., a severe thunderstorm was located near Standardsville, Oregon, 10 miles west of Madison, moving east at 25 miles per hour. Hazard, 60 miles per hour wind gusts. Source, radar indicated. Impact, damaging winds will cause some trees and large branches to fall. This could injure those outdoors, as well as damage homes and vehicles. Roadways may become blocked by downed trees. Localized power outages are possible. Unsecured light objects may become projectiles. Locations impacted include Orange, Madison, Standardsville, Brightwood, McMullen, Oak Park, Montpelier Station, Pratt's, Rochelle, Arota, Madison Mills, Minford, Shill, Fletcher, Graves Mill, Twyman's Mill, Ayler, and Leon. For your protection, move to an interior room on the lowest floor of a building.

The National Weather Service has issued a severe thunderstorm warning for the following New York counties, Broome and Delaware, plus the following Pennsylvania counties, Lackawanna, Susquehanna, and Wayne, effective until 4:37 p.m. The National Weather Service in Binghamton has issued a severe thunderstorm warning for southeastern Broome County in central New York, southwestern Delaware County in central New York, Susquehanna County in northeastern Pennsylvania, northeastern Lackawanna County in northeastern Pennsylvania, northwestern Wayne County in northeastern Pennsylvania, until 4:30 p.m. Eastern Daylight Time. At 3:37 p.m. Eastern Daylight Time, severe thunderstorms were located along a line extending from near Windsor to near Springville, moving east at 30 miles per hour. Hazard: 60 miles per hour wind gusts. Source: radar indicated. Impact: expect damage to roofs, siding, and trees. Locations impacted include Carbondale, Archbald, Kirkwood, Conklin, Jackson, Walton, Clifford, Sanford, German, and Susquehanna. Precautionary/preparedness actions. For your protection, move to an interior room on the lowest floor of a building. Large hail, damaging wind, and continuous cloud-to-ground lightning are occurring with these storms. Move indoors immediately. Lightning is one of nature's OUV leading killers. Remember, if you can hear thunder, you are close enough to be struck by lightning. Heavy rainfall is occurring with these storms, and may lead to flash flooding. Do not drive your vehicle through flooded roadways.

The National Weather Service in Sterling, Virginia has issued a severe thunderstorm warning for central Madison County in northwestern Virginia, southwestern Culpeper County in northern Virginia, until 4:15 p.m. At 3:47 p.m., a severe thunderstorm was located 7 miles east of Big Meadows, or 8 miles north of Madison, moving east at 20 miles per hour. Hazard, 60 miles per hour wind gusts. Source, radar indicated. Impact, damaging winds will cause some trees and large branches to fall. This could injure those outdoors, as well as damage homes and vehicles. Roadways may become blocked by downed trees. Localized power outages are possible. Unsecured light objects may become projectiles. Locations impacted include Culpeper, Madison, Brightwood, Kriglersville, Catalpa, Etlin, Rapidan, Nethers, Oak Park, Haywood, Syria, Banco, Cordova, Rava, Forbesville, Graves Mill, Ayler, Leon, Locust Dale, and Boston. For your protection, move to an interior room on the lowest floor of a building,

The National Weather Service in Sterling, Virginia has issued a severe thunderstorm warning for northeastern Rappahannock County in northwestern Virginia, central Fauquier County in northern Virginia, north central Culpeper County in northern Virginia, until 4:30 p.m. At 4 p.m., a severe thunderstorm was located near Hume, Oregon, 9 miles west of Warrington, moving east at 15 miles per hour. Hazard, 60 miles per hour wind gusts and quarter-size hail. Source, radar indicated. Impact, damaging winds will cause some trees and large branches to fall. This could injure those outdoors, as well as damage homes and vehicles. Roadways may become blocked by downed trees. Localized power outages are possible. Unsecured light objects may become projectiles. 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For your protection, move to an interior room on the lowest floor of a building.

The National Weather Service in Sterling, Virginia has issued a severe thunderstorm warning for northeastern Rappahannock County in northwestern Virginia, central Fauquier County in northern Virginia, north central Culpeper County in northern

possible. 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

National Weather Service in Binghamton has issued a severe thunderstorm warning for southwestern Sullivan County, east central Lackawanna County in northeastern Pennsylvania, southern Wayne County in northeastern Pennsylvania, Pike County in northeastern Pennsylvania, until 5 p.m. At 4:03 p.m., a severe thunderstorm was located over Lake Ariel, or 9 miles southwest of Holmesdale, moving east at 30 miles per hour. Hazard, 60 miles per hour wind gusts and penny-size hail. Source, radar indicated. Impact, expects damage to roofs, siding, and trees. Locations impacted include Dunmore, Archbald, Elephant, LeCalixon, Blooming Grove, Jessup, Holmesdale, Throop, Poppock, and Chihuahua.

The National Weather Service in Mount Holly, New Jersey, has issued a severe thunderstorm warning for southeastern Hunterdon County in northwestern New Jersey, north central Mercer County in central New Jersey, southwestern Somerset County in northern New Jersey, until 5 p.m. At 4:08 p.m., a severe thunderstorm was located near Frenchtown, or 16 miles southeast of Easton, moving east at 15 miles per hour. Hazard, 60 miles per hour wind gusts and quarter-size hail. Source, radar indicated. Impact, minor damage to vehicles is possible. Wind damage to roofs, siding, trees, and power lines is possible. Locations impacted include Somerville, Manville, Flemington, Hopewell, Skillman, Cloverhill, Flagtown, Bellmead, Sandbrook, and Raritan. For your protection, move to an interior room on the lowest floor of a building. In addition to large hail and damaging winds, frequent cloud-to-ground lightning is occurring with this storm. Move indoors immediately. Remember, if you can hear thunder, you are close enough to be struck by lightning. Repeating, a severe thunderstorm warning has been issued until 5 p.m. for the following counties in New Jersey: Hunterdon, Mercer, and Somerset.

The National Weather Service in Mount Holly, New Jersey, has issued a severe thunderstorm warning for southeastern Hunterdon County in northwestern New Jersey, north central Mercer County in central New Jersey, southwestern Somerset County in northern New Jersey, until 5 p.m. At 4:08 p.m., a severe thunderstorm was located near Frenchtown, or 16 miles southeast of Easton, moving east at 15 miles per hour. Hazard, 60 miles per hour wind gusts and quarter-size hail. Source, radar indicated. Impact, minor damage to vehicles is possible. Wind damage to roofs, siding, trees, and power lines is possible. Locations impacted include Somerville, Manville, Flemington, Hopewell, Skillman, Cloverhill, Flagtown, Bellmead, Sandbrook, and Raritan. For your protection, move to an interior room on the lowest floor of a building. In addition to large hail and damaging winds, frequent cloud-to-ground lightning is occurring with this storm. Move indoors immediately. Remember, if you can hear thunder, you are close enough to be struck by lightning. Repeating, a severe thunderstorm warning has been issued until 5 p.m. for the following counties in New Jersey: Hunterdon, Mercer, and Somerset.

National Weather Service in Sterling, Virginia has issued a severe thunderstorm warning for southern Madison County in northwestern Virginia, southwestern Culpeper County in northern Virginia until 4:45 p.m. At 4:10 p.m., a severe thunderstorm was located near Madison, moving east at 15 miles per hour. Hazard, 60 miles per hour wind gusts and quarter-size hail. Source, radar indicated. Impact, damaging winds will cause some trees and large branches to fall. This could injure those outdoors, as well as damage homes and vehicles. Roadways may become blocked by downed trees. Localized power outages are possible. Unsecured light objects may become projectiles. Locations impacted include Madison, Brightwood, Rapidan, Oak Park, Haywood, Pratts, Arota, Banco, Madison Mills, Mitchell's, Shelby, Forbesville, Twyman's Mill, Leon, Wolftown, and Locust Dale. For your protection, move to an interior room on the lowest floor of a building. Large hail, damaging wind, and continuous cloud-to-ground lightning are occurring with this storm. Move indoors immediately. Lightning is one of nature's leading killers. Remember, if you can hear thunder, you are close enough to be struck by lightning.

The National Weather Service in Sterling, Virginia has issued a severe thunderstorm warning for northeastern Fauquier County in northern Virginia, northwestern Prince William County in northern Virginia until 4:45 p.m. At 4:17 p.m., a severe thunderstorm was located over the plains, Oregon, 8 miles north of Warrenton, moving east at 15 miles per hour. Hazard, 60 miles per hour in gusts and quarter-size hail. Source, radar indicated. Impact, damaging winds will cause some trees and large branches to fall. This could injure those outdoors, as well as damage homes and vehicles. Roadways may become blocked by downed trees. Localized power outages are possible. Unsecured light objects may become projectiles. Locations impacted include Linton Hall, Haymarket, The Plains, Gainesville, New Baltimore, Marshall, Broad Run, and Greenwich. For your protection, move to an interior room on the lowest floor of a building,

The National Weather Service in Sterling, Virginia has issued a severe thunderstorm warning for the Northwestern District of Columbia, South Central Montgomery County in Central Maryland, Southeastern Loudoun County in Northern Virginia, Northeastern Fairfax County in Northern Virginia, until 4:45 p.m. At 4:20 p.m., a severe thunderstorm was located over Great Falls, or near Lowe's Island, moving east at 25 miles per hour. Hazard, 60 miles per hour wind gusts. Source, radar indicated. Impact, damaging winds will cause some trees and large branches to fall. This could injure those outdoors, as well as damage homes and vehicles. Roadways may become blocked by downed trees. Localized power outages are possible. Unsecured light objects may become projectiles. Locations impacted include Rockville, Bethesda, Reston, Herndon, Lowe's Island, American Legion Bridge, Aspen Hill, Potomac, North Bethesda, Sterling, Wolf Trap, Great Falls, Chevy Chase, North Kensington, South Kensington, Wheaton Glenmont, Wheaton, Darnstown, Cabin John, and Somerset. For your protection, move to an interior room on the lowest floor of a building.

Service in Bloomington has issued a severe thunderstorm warning for South Central Delaware County, Sullivan County, Northeastern Wayne County, and Northeastern Pennsylvania until 5:15 p.m. At 4:21 p.m., a severe thunderstorm was located near Stalker, or 16 miles north of Holmesdale, moving east at 40 miles per hour. 60 miles per hour wind gusts and any size hail. Source, radar indicated. Intent, expect damage to roof, siding, and trees. Locations impacted include Fallsburg, Monticello, Liberty, Bethel, Damascus, Neverson, South Fallsburg, South Coon, Coquitlam, and Fremont.

The National Weather Service in Binghamton has issued a severe thunderstorm warning for South Central Delaware County in Central New York, Sullivan County in Central New York, Northeastern Wayne County in Northeastern Pennsylvania until 5:15 p.m. At 4:21 p.m., a severe thunderstorm was located near Stalker, was 16 miles north of Holmesdale, moving east at 40 miles per hour. Hazard, 60 miles per hour wind gusts and penny-sized hail. Source, radar indicated. Impact, expect damage to roofs, siding, and trees. Locations impacted include Fallsburg, Monticello, Liberty, Bethel, Damascus, Neversink, South Fallsburg, Calicoon, Cochecton, and Fremont. For your protection, move to an interior room on the lowest floor of a building. Repeating, a severe thunderstorm warning has been issued until 5:15 p.m. for the following county: Sullivan, New York, and Wayne, Pennsylvania.

The National Weather Service in Sterling, Virginia has issued a severe thunderstorm warning for southern Stafford County in northern Virginia, west central King George County in central Virginia, northeastern Orange County in central Virginia, the city of Fredericksburg in central Virginia, southern Fauquier County in northern Virginia, southeastern Culpeper County in northern Virginia, northeastern Spotsylvania County in central Virginia, until 5:30 p.m. At 4:42 p.m., a severe thunderstorm was located near Fredericksburg and is nearly stationary. Hazard, 60 miles per hour wind gusts. Source, radar indicated. Impact, damaging winds will cause some trees and large branches to fall. This could injure those outdoors, as well as damage homes and vehicles. Roadways may become blocked by downed trees. Localized power outages are possible. Unsecured light objects may become projectiles. Locations impacted include Fredericksburg, Falmouth, Passapaquoddy, Stones Corner, Leland, Flat Run, Spring Valley, Chancellorsville, Stork, Holly Corner, Junavant, White Oak, Lake of the Woods, Richardsville, Glenby, Hartwood, Brookfield, and Cookstown. For your protection, move to an interior room on the lowest floor of a building. Large hail, damaging wind, and continuous cloud-to-ground lightning are occurring with this storm. Move indoors immediately. Lightning is one of nature's leading killers. Remember, if you can hear thunder, you are close enough to be struck by lightning. Torrential rainfall is occurring with this storm, and may lead to flash flooding. Do not drive your vehicle through flooded roadways.

The National Weather Service in Sterling, Virginia has issued a severe thunderstorm warning for South Central Loudoun County in Northern Virginia, West Central Fairfax County in Northern Virginia, the Northern City of Manassas Park in Northern Virginia, Northwestern Prince William County in Northern Virginia, the North Central City of Manassas in Northern Virginia, until 5:30 p.m. At 4:44 p.m., a severe thunderstorm was located over Haymarket, Oregon, 7 miles southwest of South Riding, moving east at 15 miles per hour. Hazard, 60 miles per hour wind gusts. Source, radar indicated. Impact, damaging winds will cause some trees and large branches to fall. This could injure those outdoors, as well as damage homes and vehicles. Roadways may become blocked by downed trees. Localized power outages are possible. Unsecured light objects may become projectiles. Locations impacted include Centerville, South Riding, Chantilly, Bull Run, Haymarket, Manassas, Sutherly, Manassas Park, Gainesville, Catharpin, and Wolsey. For your protection, move to an interior room on the lowest floor of a building.

The National Weather Service in Sterling, Virginia has issued a severe thunderstorm warning for South Central Loudoun County in Northern Virginia, West Central Fairfax County in Northern Virginia, the northern city of Manassas Park in Northern Virginia, Northwestern Prince William County in Northern Virginia, the north central city of Manassas in Northern Virginia, until 5:30 p.m. At 4:44 p.m., a severe thunderstorm was located over Haymarket, Oregon, 7 miles southwest of South Riding, moving east at 15 miles per hour. Hazard, 60 miles per hour wind gusts. Source, radar indicated. Impact, damaging winds will cause some trees and large branches to fall. This could injure those outdoors, as well as damage homes and vehicles. Roadways may become blocked by downed trees. Localized power outages are possible. Unsecured light objects may become projectiles. Locations impacted include Centerville, South Riding, Chantilly, Bull Run, Haymarket, Manassas, Sutherly, Manassas Park, Gainesville, Catharpin, and Wolsey. For your protection, move to an interior room on the lowest floor of a building,

National Weather Service in Wakefield has issued a severe thunderstorm warning for Northern Caroline County until 6 p.m. At 4:54 p.m., severe thunderstorm was located over Fredericksburg, moving southeast at 20 miles per hour. Hazard, 60 miles per hour wind gusts. Source, radar indicated. Impact, expects damage to trees and power lines. This severe thunderstorm will be near Fort Walker around 5:35 p.m., Port Royal around 5:40 p.m. Other locations impacted by this severe thunderstorm include Rappahannock Academy, Vilboro, Woodford, Nancy Wright's Corner, Guinea, and Corbin. For your protection, move to an interior room on the lowest floor of a building. Please report severe weather by calling 757-899-2415, posting to the National Weather Service Wakefield Facebook page, or using...

The National Weather Service in Sterling, Virginia has issued a severe thunderstorm warning for East Central Spotsylvania County in Central Virginia until 5:30 p.m. At 4:59 p.m., a severe thunderstorm was located near Fredericksburg, moving southeast at 15 miles per hour. Hazard, 70 miles per hour wind gusts. Source, radar indicated. Impact, damaging winds will cause some trees and large branches to fall. This could injure those outdoors, as well as damage homes and vehicles. Roadways may become blocked by downed trees. Localized power outages are possible. Unsecured light objects may become projectiles. Locations impacted include Massaponics, Spotsylvania, and Thornburg. For your protection, move to an interior room on the lowest floor of a building. Large hail, damaging wind, and continuous cloud-to-ground lightning are occurring with this storm. Move indoors immediately. Lightning is one of nature's leading killers. Remember, if you can hear thunder, you are close enough to be struck by lightning. Torrential rainfall is occurring with this storm and may lead to flash flooding. Do not drive your vehicle through flooded roadways.

National Weather Service in Sterling, Virginia has issued a flash flood warning for northeastern Spotsylvania County in central Virginia, the city of Fredericksburg in central Virginia, Stafford County in northern Virginia, until 8:15 p.m. At 5:02 p.m., Doppler radar indicated thunderstorms producing heavy rain across the warned area. Between 1 and 2 inches of rain have fallen. Additional rainfall amounts up to 2 inches are possible in the warned area. Flash flooding is ongoing or expected to begin shortly. Hazard: flash flooding caused by thunderstorms. Source: radar. Impact: flash flooding of small creeks and streams, urban areas, highways, streets and underpasses, as well as other poor drainage and low-lying areas. Some locations that will experience flash flooding include Fredericksburg, Falmouth, Brookfield. This includes the following flood-prone roads: Naomi Road and Jet Drive at Claiborne Run, Gordon Road at Plank Road, and Salem Church Road near Jackson Road. Turn around, don't drown when encountering flooded roads. Most flood deaths occur in vehicles.

0: We interrupt this program to activate the emergency alert system for the Washington, D.C. metropolitan operational area because of a local weather emergency.
1: The National Weather Service in Sterling, Virginia has issued a flash flood warning for northeastern Spotsylvania County in central Virginia, the city of Fredericksburg in central Virginia, and Stafford County in northern Virginia until 8:15 p.m. Eastern Time. At 5:02 p.m. Eastern Time, Doppler radar indicated thunderstorms producing heavy rain across the warned area. Between 1 and 2 inches of rain have fallen. Additional rainfall amounts up to 2 inches are possible in the warned area. Flash flooding is ongoing or expected to begin shortly. The hazard is flash flooding caused by thunderstorms. Impact of this is flash flooding of small creeks and streams, urban areas, highways, streets, and underpasses, as well as other poor drainage and low-lying areas. Some locations will experience flash flooding, including Fredericksburg, Falmouth, and Brookfield. This includes the following flood-prone roads: Naomi Road and Jet Drive at Claiborne Run, Gordon Road at Plank Road, and Salem Church Road near Jackson Road. Turn around, don't drown when encountering flooded roads. Most flood deaths occur in vehicles. Again, the National Weather Service in Sterling, Virginia, issuing a flash flood warning for northeastern Spotsylvania County, the city of Fredericksburg, and Stafford County in Virginia.
0: We're going to have to repeat this warning once again for other stations down the line as we interrupt our program because of this local weather emergency, as important information.

National Weather Service in Sterling, Virginia has issued a special marine warning for Chesapeake Bay from Drum Point, Maryland to Smith Point, Virginia. Chesapeake Bay from North Beach to Drum Point, Maryland. Chesapeake Bay from North Beach, Maryland. Choptank River to Cambridge, Maryland and the Little Choptank River until 7 p.m. At 5:03 p.m., a strong thunderstorm was located 8 nautical miles west of Chesapeake Beach, moving east at 40 knots. Hazard, wind gusts 34 knots or greater. Source, radar indicated. Impact, boaters and small craft could be thrown overboard by suddenly higher winds and waves capsizing their vessel. Locations impacted include Choptank River, North Beach, Black Hornet Point, Dares Beach, James Island, Tillman Island, Chesapeake Beach, Drum Point, and Taylor's Island. Move to safe harbor immediately as gusty winds and high waves are expected. Frequent lightning is occurring with this storm. If caught on the open water, stay below deck. If possible, keep away from ungrounded metal objects.

The National Weather Service in Sterling, Virginia has issued a severe thunderstorm warning for western Spotsylvania County and central Virginia until 5:45 p.m. At 5:10 p.m., a severe thunderstorm was located 8 miles west of Spotsylvania, Oregon, 15 miles southwest of Fredericksburg, moving east at 35 miles per hour. Hazard, 60 miles per hour wind gusts and quarter-.

0: We interrupt this program to activate the emergency alert system for the Washington, D.C. metropolitan operational area because of a local weather emergency.
1: The National Weather Service in Sterling, Virginia has issued a flash flood warning for northeastern Spotsylvania County in central Virginia, the city of Fredericksburg in central Virginia, and Stafford County in northern Virginia until 8:15 p.m. Eastern Time. At 5:02 p.m. Eastern, Doppler radar indicated thunderstorms producing heavy rain across the warned area. Between 1 and 2 inches of rain have fallen. Additional rainfall amounts up to 2 inches are possible in the warned area. Flash flooding is ongoing or expected to begin shortly. The flash flooding is being caused by thunderstorms as indicated by radar. Flash flooding of small creeks and streams, urban areas, highways, streets, and underpasses, as well as other poor drainage and low-lying areas could be impacted. Some locations that will experience flash flooding include Fredericksburg, Falmouth, and Brookfield. This includes the following flood-prone roads: Naomi Road and Jet Drive at Claiborne Run, Gordon Road at Plank Road, and Salem Church Road near Jackson Road. Turn around, don't drown when encountering flooded roads. Most flood deaths occur in vehicles. Again, the National Weather Service in Sterling, Virginia has issued a flash flood warning for northeastern Spotsylvania County in central Virginia, the city of Fredericksburg in central Virginia, and Stafford County in northern Virginia until 8:15 p.m. Eastern Daylight Time.

The National Weather Service in Sterling, Virginia has issued a severe thunderstorm warning for northwestern Calvert County in southern Maryland, southeastern Prince George's County in central Maryland, until 5:45 p.m. At 5:13 p.m., a severe thunderstorm was located near Dunkirk, or near Chesapeake Beach, moving southeast at 30 miles per hour. Hazard, 60 miles per hour wind gusts. Source, radar indicated. Impact, damaging winds will cause some trees and large branches to fall. This could injure those outdoors, as well as damage homes and vehicles. Roadways may become blocked by downed trees. Localized power outages are possible. Unsecured light objects may become projectiles. Locations impacted include Chesapeake Beach, Breezy Point, Dunkirk, Huntingtown, Owings, Baden, Equasco, Lower Marlboro, Mount Harmony, Sunderland, and Dares Beach. For your protection, move to an interior room on the lowest floor of a building. To report severe weather, contact your nearest law enforcement agency. They will send your report to the National Weather Service office in Sterling, Virginia.

National Weather Service in Sterling, Virginia has issued a severe thunderstorm warning for southwestern Charles County in southern Maryland until 6 p.m. At 5:17 p.m., a severe thunderstorm was located near Potomac Creek, moving east at 15 miles per hour. Hazard, 60 miles per hour wind gusts and quarter-size hail. Source, radar indicated. Impact, damaging winds will cause some trees and large branches to fall. This could injure those outdoors, as well as damage homes and vehicles. Roadways may become blocked by downed trees. Localized power outages are possible. Unsecured light objects may become projectiles. Locations impacted include La Plata, Nanjimoy Creek, Port Tobacco River, Pope's Creek, Port Tobacco Village, Dentsville, Port Tobacco, Ironsides, Mount Victoria, Bell Alton, Newburgh, Nanjimoy, Swan Point, Welcome, Faulkner, and Tompkinsville. 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

Weather Service in Miami has issued a severe thunderstorm warning for southeastern Collier County in southwestern Florida, northern mainland Monroe County in southwestern Florida until 5:45 p.m. Eastern Daylight Time. At 5:08 p.m. Eastern Daylight Time, a severe thunderstorm was located near Loop Road East Center, over 23 miles east of Chocolosky, moving north at 10 miles an hour. Hazard, 60 miles an hour wind gusts and quarter-size hail. Source, radar indicated. Impact, hail damage to vehicles is expected. Expect wind damage to roofs, siding, and trees. Locations impacted include Loop Road East Center, Dade Collier Training Airport, and Big Cypress National Preserve. For your protection, move to an interior room on the lowest floor of a building. Repeating, a severe thunderstorm warning has been issued until 5:45 p.m. Eastern Daylight Time for the following county, Collier, Florida.

The National Weather Service in Sterling, Virginia has issued a severe thunderstorm warning for southwestern Madison County in northwestern Virginia, east central Rockingham County in western Virginia, south central Page County in northwestern Virginia, central Greene County in central Virginia, until 6 p.m. At 5:12 p.m., a severe thunderstorm was located near Stanardsville, Oregon, 13 miles west of Madison, moving southeast at 30 miles per hour. Hazard, 60 miles per hour wind gusts and quarter-size hail. Source, radar indicated. Impact, damaging winds will cause some trees and large branches to fall. This could injure those outdoors, as well as damage homes and vehicles. Roadways may become blocked by down trees. Localized power outages are possible. Unsecured light objects may become projectiles. Locations impacted include Stanardsville, Elkton, Rutgersville, McMullen, Quinque, Swift Run, Shelby, Lydia, Fletcher, Hood, and Burtonville. For your protection, move to an interior room on the lowest floor of a building.

The National Weather Service in Sterling, Virginia has issued a severe thunderstorm warning for southwestern Madison County in northwestern Virginia, east central Rockingham County in western Virginia, south central Page County in northwestern Virginia, central Greene County in central Virginia until 6 p.m. At 5:12 p.m., a severe thunderstorm was located near Stanardsville, Oregon, 13 miles west of Madison, moving southeast at 30 miles per hour. Hazard, 60 miles per hour wind gusts and quarter-size hail. Source, radar indicated. Impact, damaging winds will cause some trees and large branches to fall. This could injure those outdoors, as well as damage homes and vehicles. Roadways may become blocked by downed trees. Localized power outages are possible. Unsecured light objects may become projectiles. Locations impacted include Stanardsville, Elkton, Rutgersville, McMullen, Quinque, Swift Run, Shelby, Lydia, Fletcher, Hood, and Burtonville. For your protection, move to an interior room on the lowest floor of a building

The National Weather Service in Sterling, Virginia has issued a special marine warning for tidal Potomac from Cobb Island, Maryland to Smith Point, Virginia. Tidal Potomac from Indian Head to Cobb Island, Maryland until 7:30 p.m. At 5:29 p.m., a severe thunderstorm was located 21 nautical miles west of Quantico, moving east at 25 knots. Hazard, wind gusts in excess of 48 knots. Source, radar indicated. Impact, boaters could easily be thrown overboard by suddenly higher wind and waves capsizing their vessel. Boats could suffer significant damage in high winds. Locations impacted include Breton Bay, Potomac Creek, St. Clements Bay, Maryland Point, Nanjemoy Creek, Port Tobacco River, Quantico, Cobb Island, Swan Point, Colton's Point, Nemini Bay, Mathaus Point, United States. 301 Nice Memorial Bridge, Wicomico River, Pope's Creek, Brent Point, Westmoreland State Park, Fairview Beach, Colonial Beach, and Dahlgren. Frequent lightning is occurring with this storm. If caught on the open water, stay below deck if possible, keep away from ungrounded metal objects.

The National Weather Service in Sterling, Virginia has issued a severe thunderstorm warning for Madison County in northwestern Virginia, northwestern Orange County in central Virginia, southeastern Rockingham County in western Virginia, southern Page County in northwestern Virginia, northern Albemarle County in central Virginia, Greene County in central Virginia, southwestern Culpeper County in northern Virginia, east central Augusta County in western Virginia, until 6:15 p.m. At 5:31 p.m., severe thunderstorms were located along a line extending from near Madison to 6 miles east of Grottoes, moving east at 15 miles per hour. Hazard, 60 miles per hour wind gusts. Source, radar indicated. Impact, damaging winds will cause some trees and large branches to fall. This could injure those outdoors, as well as damage homes and vehicles. Roadways may become blocked by downed trees. Localized power outages are possible. Unsecured light objects may become projectiles. Locations impacted include Orange, Madison, Crimra, Stamardsville, Free Union, Hollymead, Elkton, Rutgersville, Brightwood, Rocky Bar, Hart, Oak Park, Barbersville, Montpelier Station, Winston, Madison Mills, Minford, Mitchells, Old Somerset, and Amicus. For your protection, move to an interior room on the lowest floor of a building. Large hail, damaging wind, and continuous cloud-to-ground lightning are occurring with these storms. Move indoors immediately. Lightning is one of nature's leading killers. Remember, if you can hear thunder, you are close enough to be struck by lightning.

The National Weather Service in Sterling, Virginia has issued a severe thunderstorm warning for East Central Shenandoah County in northwestern Virginia, Southern Warren County in northwestern Virginia, Northeastern Page County in northwestern Virginia, until 6:15 p.m. At 5:35 p.m., a severe thunderstorm was located over Woodstock, moving east at 30 miles per hour. Hazard, 60 miles per hour wind gusts and quarter-size hail. Source, radar indicated. Impact, damaging winds will cause some trees and large branches to fall. This could injure those outdoors, as well as damage homes and vehicles. Roadways may become blocked by downed trees. Localized power outages are possible. Unsecured light objects may become projectiles. Locations impacted include Front Royal, Woodstock, Chester Gap, Morertown, Tom's Brook, Arco, Seven Fountains, Dilbeck, Alonzoville, Carl, Glen Echo, Bentonville, Browntown, and Riverside. For your protection, move to an interior room on the lowest floor of a building.

National Weather Service in Sterling, Virginia has issued a severe thunderstorm warning for Madison County in northwestern Virginia, northwestern Orange County in central Virginia, southeastern Rockingham County in western Virginia, southern Page County in northwestern Virginia, northern Albemarle County in central Virginia, Greene County in central Virginia, southwestern Culpeper County in northern Virginia, east central Augusta County in western Virginia, until 6:15 p.m. At 5:31 p.m., severe thunderstorms were located along a line extending from near Madison to 6 miles east of Grottoes, moving east at 15 miles per hour. Hazard, 60 miles per hour wind gusts. Source, radar indicated. Impact, damaging winds will cause some trees and large branches to fall. This could injure those outdoors, as well as damage homes and vehicles. Roadways may become blocked by downed trees. Localized power outages are possible. Unsecured light objects may become projectiles. Locations impacted include Orange, Madison, Crimra, Stamfordsville, Free Union, Hollymead, Elkton, Rutgersville, Brightwood, Rocky Bar, Hart, Oak Park, Barbersville, Montpelier Station, Winston, Madison Mills, Minford, Mitchell's, Old Somerset, and Amicus. For your protection, move to an interior room on the lowest floor of a building. Large hail, damaging wind, and continuous cloud-to-ground lightning are occurring with these storms. Move indoors immediately. Lightning is one of nature's leading killers. Remember, if you can hear thunder, you are close enough to be struck by lightning.

The National Weather Service in Sterling, Virginia, has issued a severe thunderstorm warning for East Central Shenandoah County in northwestern Virginia, Southern Warren County in northwestern Virginia, Northeastern Page County in northwestern Virginia, until 6:15 p.m. At 5:35 p.m., a severe thunderstorm was located over Woodstock, moving east at 30 miles per hour. Hazard, 60 miles per hour wind gusts and quarter-size hail. Source, radar indicated. Impact, damaging winds will cause some trees and large branches to fall. This could injure those outdoors, as well as damage homes and vehicles. Roadways may become blocked by downed trees. Localized power outages are possible. Unsecured light objects may become projectiles. Locations impacted include Front Royal, Woodstock, Chester Gap, Morrilltown, Tom's Brook, Arco, Seven Fountains, Dilbeck, Alonzoville, Carl, Glen Echo, Bentonville, Browntown, and Riverside. For your protection, move to an interior room on the lowest floor of a building.

A weather service in Sterling, Virginia has issued a severe thunderstorm warning for northwestern Nelson County in central Virginia, southern Rockingham County in western Virginia, west central Albemarle County in central Virginia, the city of Stanton in western Virginia, Augusta County in western Virginia, the city of Waynesboro in western Virginia, until 6:15 p.m. At 5:37 p.m., severe thunderstorms were located along a line extending from near Brownsburg to Stewart's Draft, moving east at 20 miles per hour. Hazard, 60 miles per hour in gusts and quarter-size hail. Source, radar indicated. Impact, damaging winds will cause some trees and large branches to fall. This could injure those outdoors, as well as damage homes and vehicles. Roadways may become blocked by downed trees. Localized power outages are possible. Unsecured light objects may become projectiles. Locations impacted include Stanton, Waynesboro, Stewart's Draft, Crozet, Crimra, Sharondo, Wintergreen, Montebello, Afton, Fishersville, Verona, Weir's Cave, Lyndhurst, Millisford, Craigsville, Greenville, New Hope, Mount Sydney, Augusta Springs, and Middlebrook. For your protection, move to an interior room on the lowest floor of a building,

National Weather Service in Blacksburg has issued a severe thunderstorm warning for Southern Carroll County in southwestern Virginia, the city of Galax in southwestern Virginia, southwestern Patrick County in southwestern Virginia, until 6:45 p.m. At 5:44 p.m., a severe thunderstorm was located over Galax, moving east at 15 miles per hour. Hazard, 60 miles per hour wind gusts and quarter-size hail. Source, radar indicated. Impact, hail damage to vehicles is expected. Expect wind damage to roofs, siding, and trees. Locations impacted include Galax, Hillsville, Fancy Gap, Cana, Gladesboro, Woodlawn, and Piper's Gap. Prepare immediately for large hail and damaging winds, as well as deadly cloud-to-ground lightning. For your safety, move to an interior room on the lowest floor of a sturdy building. Stay away from windows. Locally, heavy rain will quickly reduce visibility and result in ponding of water on roadways, standing water in low-lying areas, and minor flooding of creeks, streams, and areas of poor drainage. Drivers are urged to slow down and use extra caution to avoid hydroplaning. When it is safe to do so, please send your reports of hail of any size, as well as reports of any wind damage, including downed trees or large limbs, to the National Weather Service by calling toll-free at 1-866-215-4324. Reports and pictures can also be shared on the National Weather Service Blacksburg Facebook page and on X. Repeating, a severe thunderstorm warning has been issued until 6:45 p.m. for the following counties in Virginia, Carroll and Patrick, and

The National Weather Service in Sterling, Virginia has issued a severe thunderstorm warning for Central Rockingham County in Western Virginia, West Central Page County in Northwestern Virginia, until 6:30 p.m. At 5:55 p.m., a severe thunderstorm was located over Timberville, Oregon, 14 miles north of Harrisonburg, moving southeast at 20 miles per hour. Hazard, 60 miles per hour wind gusts. Source, radar indicated. Impact, damaging winds will cause some trees and large branches to fall. This could injure those outdoors, as well as damage homes and vehicles. Roadways may become blocked by downed trees. Localized power outages are possible. Unsecured light objects may become projectiles. Locations impacted include Broadway, Timberville, Newport, and Lacey Spring. For your protection, move to an interior room on the lowest floor of a building,

Field has issued a severe thunderstorm warning for northwestern King and Queen County, northwestern Richmond County, southwestern Westmoreland County, Caroline County, northwestern King William County, central Hanover County, Essex County, until 6:45 p.m. At 5:53 p.m., severe thunderstorms were located along a line extending from near Port Royal to near Fort Walker to near Bum Pass, moving southeast at 15 miles per hour. Hazard, 60 miles per hour wind gusts. Source, radar indicated. Impact, expects damage to trees and power lines. Severe thunderstorms will be near Bowling Green and Milford around 6 p.m. Leedstown and Loretto around 6:10 p.m. Other locations impacted by these severe thunderstorms include Beasley, Galansville, Hustle, Guinea, Alavon, Gumtree, Supply, Mount Holly, Panola, and Stratford Hall. For your protection, move to an interior room on the lowest floor of a building. Please report severe weather by calling 757-899-2415, posting to the National Weather Service Wakefield Facebook page, or using X at NWS Wakefield, VA,

The National Weather Service in Sterling, Virginia has issued a special marine warning for Chesapeake Bay from Drum Point, Maryland to Smith Point, Virginia. Chesapeake Bay from North Beach to Drum Point, Maryland. Tangier Sound and inland waters surrounding Bloodsworth Island until 8 p.m. At 5:54 p.m., a strong thunderstorm was located over Flag Harbor, moving southeast at 15 knots. Hazard, wind gusts 34 knots or greater. Source, radar indicated. Impact, boaters and small craft could be thrown overboard by suddenly higher winds and waves capsizing their vessel. Locations impacted include Hooper Island Light, Smith Island, Crisfield, Deep Hole, Nanticoke River Mouth, Southwest Middle Grounds, Ewell, Tangier Sound, Drum Point, Honga River, Fishing Bay, Point No Point, Bivalve, The Targets, Richland Point Buoy, and Deal Island. Frequent lightning is occurring with this storm. If caught on the open water, stay below deck if possible. Keep away from ungrounded metal objects.

The National Weather Service in Upton, New York, has issued a severe thunderstorm warning for Central Passaic County in northeastern New Jersey, Northern Bergen County in northeastern New Jersey, Southern Westchester County in southeastern New York, Southern Orange County in southeastern New York, Rockland County in southeastern New York, until 6:45 p.m. At 6:02 p.m., a severe thunderstorm was located over Ringwood, moving east at 25 miles per hour. Hazard, 60 miles per hour wind gusts. Source, radar indicated. Impact, expect damage to trees and power lines. This severe thunderstorm will be near Suffern and Sloatsburg around 6:10 p.m. Ramsey around 6:15 p.m. Monsey around 6:20 p.m. Nanuet around 6:25 p.m. Pearl River around 6:30 p.m. For your protection, move to an interior room on the lowest floor of a building. Damaging wind and continuous cloud-to-ground lightning are occurring with this storm. Move indoors immediately. Lightning is one of nature's leading killers. Remember, if you can hear thunder, you are close enough to be struck by lightning. Repeating, a severe thunderstorm warning has been issued until 6:45 p.m. for the following counties in New Jersey, Bergen and Passaic, and the following counties in New York, Orange and Rockland.

Weather Service in Sterling, Virginia has issued a severe thunderstorm warning for Nelson County in central Virginia, the northwestern city of Charlottesville in central Virginia, northwestern Albemarle County in central Virginia, southeastern Augusta County in western Virginia, the city of Waynesboro in western Virginia, until 6:45 p.m. At 6:08 p.m., severe thunderstorms were located along a line extending from Waynesboro to near Montebello, moving east at 30 miles per hour. Hazard, 60 miles per hour wind gusts and quarter-size hail. Source, radar indicated. Impact, damaging winds will cause some trees and large branches to fall. This could injure those outdoors, as well as damage homes and vehicles. Roadways may become blocked by downed trees. Localized power outages are possible. Unsecured light objects may become projectiles. Locations impacted include Waynesboro, Stewart's Draft, Crozet, Crimra, Sharondo, Free Union.

The National Weather Service in Sterling, Virginia has issued a severe thunderstorm warning for southern Madison County in northwestern Virginia, Orange County in central Virginia, southeastern Rockingham County in western Virginia, northeastern Albemarle County in central Virginia, Greene County in central Virginia, southwestern Culpeper County in northern Virginia, until 7 p.m. At 6:13 p.m., severe thunderstorms were located along a line extending from near Stanardsville to 8 miles south of Culpeper, moving east at 20 miles per hour. Hazard, 60 miles per hour wind gusts and quarter-size hail. Source, radar indicated. Impact, damaging winds will cause some trees and large branches to fall. This could injure those outdoors, as well as damage homes and vehicles. Roadways may become blocked by downed trees. Localized power outages are possible. Unsecured light objects may become projectiles. Locations impacted include Orange, Madison, Stanardsville, Campbell, Hollymead, Gordonsville, Rutgersville, Brightwood, Hart, Oak Park, Barbersville, Stony Point, Verdiersville, Montpelier Station, Locust Grove, Thornhill, Madison Mills, McFord, Mitchells, and Old Somerset. For your protection, move to an interior room on the lowest floor of a building. Large hail, damaging wind, and continuous cloud-to-ground lightning are occurring with these storms. Move indoors immediately. Lightning is one of nature's leading killers. Remember, if you can hear thunder, you are close enough to be struck by lightning. Torrential rainfall is occurring with these storms, and may lead to flash flooding. Do not drive your vehicle through flooded roadways.

0: could we?
1: The National Weather Service in Sterling, Virginia has issued a severe thunderstorm warning for Central Rappahannock County in northwestern Virginia, West Central Fauquier County in northern Virginia, North Central Culpeper County in northern Virginia, until 6:45 p.m. At 6:15 p.m., a severe thunderstorm was located 9 miles southwest of Hume, Oregon, 10 miles south of Front Royal, moving southeast at 25 miles per hour. Hazard, 60 miles per hour wind gusts and quarter-size hail. Source, radar indicated. Impact, damaging winds will cause some trees and large branches to fall. This could injure those outdoors, as well as damage homes and vehicles. Roadways may become blocked by downed trees. Localized power outages are possible. Unsecured light objects may become projectiles. Locations impacted include Warrington, Chester Gap, Flint Hill, Washington, Castleton, Hunley, Viettown, Hackney's Crossroads, Amosville, Jeffersonton, Crest Hill, Orlean, Turnbull, Rock Mills, Rixville, and Alanthus. For your protection, move to an interior room on the lowest floor of a building.

The National Weather Service in Sterling, Virginia has issued a severe thunderstorm warning for southern Loudoun County in northern Virginia, north central Fauquier County in northern Virginia, northwestern Prince William County in northern Virginia, until 7 p.m. At 6:23 p.m., a severe thunderstorm was located near Middleburg, Oregon, 14 miles west of Brambleton, moving southeast at 30 miles per hour. Hazard, 60 miles per hour wind gusts. Source, radar indicated. Impact, damaging winds will cause some trees and large branches to fall. This could injure those outdoors, as well as damage homes and vehicles. Roadways may become blocked by downed trees. Localized power outages are possible. Unsecured light objects may become projectiles. Locations impacted include South Riding, Herndon, Broadlands, Brambleton, Dulles International Airport, Ashburn, Chantilly, Haymarket, Middleburg, Arcola, Oatlands, St. Louis, Catharpin, Woolsey, Rectortown, Aldi, Halfway, Upperville, and Filament. For your protection, move to an interior room on the lowest floor of a building.

National Weather Service in Wakefield has issued a severe thunderstorm warning for northwestern Northumberland County, Richmond County, southeastern Westmoreland County, southeastern Essex County, northwestern Lancaster County, until 7 p.m. at 6:21 p.m. Severe thunderstorm was located over Tappahannock, moving east at 20 miles per hour. Hazard, 60 miles per hour wind gusts. Source, radar indicated. Impact, expect damage to trees and power lines. This severe thunderstorm will be near 5 p.m. Haynesville around 6:45 p.m. Farnham around 6:50 p.m. Other locations impacted by the severe thunderstorm include Lara, Welford, Bethel, Lottsburg, Three-Way, Summers, Village, Bowler's Wharf, Moon Corner, and Nutsville. For your protection, move to an interior room on the lowest floor of a building. Please report severe weather by calling 757-899-2415, posting to the National Weather Service Wakefield Facebook page, or using X at NWS Wakefield, VA.

The National Weather Service in Sterling, Virginia has issued a special marine warning for tidal Potomac from Key Bridge to Indian Head, Maryland, until 8:30 p.m. At 6:30 p.m., strong thunderstorms were located along a line extending from 33 nautical miles west of Key Bridge to 34 nautical miles northwest of Lee Sylvania State Park, moving southeast at 25 knots. Hazard, wind gusts 34 knots or greater. Source, radar indicated. Impact, boaters and small craft could be thrown overboard by suddenly higher winds and waves capsizing their vessel. Locations impacted include Fort Washington, Tidal Basin, Reagan National Airport, Gunston Hall, Woodrow Wilson Bridge, Indian Head, Key Bridge, Fort Hunt, National Harbor, and Alexandria. Move to safe harbor immediately as gusty winds and high waves are expected. Frequent lightning is occurring with these storms. If caught on the open water, stay below deck if possible, keep away from ungrounded metal objects.

The National Weather Service in Sterling, Virginia has issued a severe thunderstorm warning for North Central Fauquier County in Northern Virginia, Northwestern Prince William County in Northern Virginia, until 7 p.m. At 6:35 p.m., a severe thunderstorm was located over Middleburg, Oregon, 11 miles west of Brambleton, moving southeast at 30 miles per hour. Hazard, 70 miles per hour wind gusts. Source, radar indicated. Impact, damaging winds will cause some trees and large branches to fall. This could injure those outdoors, as well as damage homes and vehicles. Roadways may become blocked by downed trees. Localized power outages are possible. Unsecured light objects may become projectiles. Locations impacted include Middleburg and Halfway. For your protection, move to an interior room on the lowest floor of a building.

the National Weather Service in Upton, New York, has issued a severe thunderstorm warning for Hudson County in northeastern New Jersey, eastern Passaic County in northeastern New Jersey, southeastern Bergen County in northeastern New Jersey, central Essex County in northeastern New Jersey, Queens County in southeastern New York, Bronx County in southeastern New York, Kings County in southeastern New York, New York Manhattan County in southeastern New York, until 7:15 p.m. At 6:33 p.m., a severe thunderstorm was located over Passaic, moving east at 25 miles per hour. Hazard, 60 miles per hour wind gusts. Source, radar indicated. Impact, expect damage to trees and power lines. This severe thunderstorm will be near Lyndhurst and Rutherford around 6:40 p.m. Ridgefield and Union City around 6:45 p.m. Midtown Manhattan and Fort Lee around 6:50 p.m. Mott Haven and RFK Bridge around 6:55 p.m. LaGuardia Airport and Jackson Heights around 7 p.m. This includes the following event locations: New York, New Jersey Stadium, Brooklyn Bridge Park, Asta Billie Jean King National 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For your protection, move to an interior room on the lowest floor of a building. Repeating, a severe thunderstorm warning has been issued until 7:15 p.m. for the following counties in New Jersey, Bergen, Essex, and Passaic.

Severe thunderstorm warning for Hudson County in northeastern New Jersey, eastern Passaic County in northeastern New Jersey, southeastern Bergen County in northeastern New Jersey, central Essex County in northeastern New Jersey, Queens County in southeastern New York, Bronx County in southeastern New York, Kings County in southeastern New York, Manhattan in southeastern New York, until 7:15 p.m. At 6:33 p.m., a severe thunderstorm was located over Passaic, moving east at 25 miles per hour. Hazard, 60 miles per hour wind gusts. Source, radar indicated. Impact, expect damage to trees and power lines. This severe thunderstorm will be near Lyndhurst and Rutherford around 6:40 p.m. Ridgefield and Union City around 6:45 p.m. Midtown Manhattan and Fort Lee around 6:50 p.m. Mott Haven and RFK Bridge around 6:55 p.m. LaGuardia Airport and Jackson Heights around 7 p.m. This includes the following event locations: New York, New Jersey Stadium, Brooklyn Bridge Park, the Billie Jean King National Tennis Center, Bronx Terminal Market, and Overpeck Park. For your protection, move to an interior room on the lowest floor of a building.

National Weather Service in Wakefield has issued a severe thunderstorm warning for northwestern Louisa County, northern Fluvanna County, until 7:15 p.m. At 6:36 p.m., severe thunderstorms were located along a line extending from 6 miles east at Orange to 6 miles northeast of Boswell's Tavern to near Charlottesville, moving east at 20 miles per hour. Hazard, 60 miles per hour wind gusts and penny-size hail. Source, radar indicated. Impact, expects damage to trees and power lines. Severe thunderstorms will be near Boswell's Tavern around 6:40 p.m. Lake Monticello around 6:55 p.m. Troy around 7 p.m. Other locations impacted by these severe thunderstorms include near Louisa Airport, Green Springs, Zion Crossroads, Union Mills, Wildwood, Bybee, Waldrop, Bird Mill, and Trevilians. For your protection, move to an interior room on the lowest floor of a building. Please report severe weather by calling 757-899-2415, posting to the National Weather Service Wakefield Facebook page, or using X at NWS Wakefield, VA.

The National Weather Service in Sterling, Virginia has issued a severe thunderstorm warning for southeastern Loudoun County in northern Virginia, the city of Fairfax in northern Virginia, northwestern Arlington County in northern Virginia, the western city of Falls Church in northern Virginia, central Fairfax County in northern Virginia, the northeastern city of Manassas Park in northern Virginia, north central Prince William County in northern Virginia, until 7:30 p.m. At 6:47 p.m., a severe thunderstorm was located over South Riding, moving southeast at 30 miles per hour. Hazard, 70 miles per hour wind gusts. Source, radar indicated. Impact, damaging winds will cause some trees and large branches to fall. This could injure those outdoors, as well as damage homes and vehicles. Roadways may become blocked by downed trees. Localized power outages are possible. Unsecured light objects may become projectiles. Locations impacted include Centerville, Reston, Annandale, South Riding, Herndon, Fairfax, Vienna, Falls Church, Broadlands, Brambleton, Mantua, Plymouth Hills, Dulles International Airport, McLean, Ashburn, Burke, Oakton, Sterling, Chantilly, and Tyson's Corner. For your protection, move to an interior room on the lowest floor of a building. Large hail, damaging wind, and continuous cloud-to-ground lightning are occurring with this storm. Move indoors immediately. Lightning is one of nature's leading killers. Remember, if you can hear thunder, you are close enough to be struck by lightning. Torrential rainfall is occurring with this storm, and may lead to flash flooding. Do not drive your vehicle through flooded roadways,

severe thunderstorm warning for Hudson County in northeastern New Jersey, eastern Passaic County in northeastern New Jersey, southeastern Bergen County in northeastern New Jersey, central Essex County in northeastern New Jersey, Queens County in southeastern New York, Bronx County in southeastern New York, Kings County in southeastern New York, Manhattan in southeastern New York, until 7:15 p.m. At 6:37 p.m., a severe thunderstorm was located over Passaic, moving east at 30 miles per hour. Hazard, 60 miles per hour wind gusts. Source, radar indicated. Impact, expect damage to trees and power lines. This severe thunderstorm will be near Passaic and Lindhurst around 6:40 p.m. Ridgefield and Union City around 6:45 p.m. 6:50 p.m. Mount Heaven and RFK Bridge around 6:55 p.m. LaGuardia Airport and Jackson Heights around 7 p.m. Flushing around 7:05 p.m. Forest Hills and Whitestone around 7:10 p.m. This includes the following event location: New York, New Jersey Stadium, Brooklyn Bridge Park, 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For your protection, move to an interior roof. Large hail, damaging wind, and continuous cloud-to-ground lightning are occurring with this storm. Move indoors immediately. Lightning is one of nature's leading killers. Remember, if you can hear thunder, you are close enough to be struck by lightning.

The National Weather Service has issued severe thunderstorm watch number 323, effective until 1 a.m. Central Daylight Time Saturday. This watch includes the following counties in Texas: Dallam, Hansford, Hartley, Hemphill, Hutchinson, Lipscomb, Moore, Ochiltree, Roberts, and Sherman. Remember, a severe thunderstorm watch means the conditions are favorable for the development of severe weather, including large hail and damaging winds, in and close to the watch area. While severe weather may not be imminent, persons should remain alert for rapidly changing weather conditions and listen for later statements and possible warnings. Stay tuned to NOAA Weather Radio, commercial radio and television outlets, or internet sources for the latest severe weather information.

This is a severe thunderstorm warning for Caroline County and Hanover County, effective until 7:26 p.m.

1101, or by posting on our Facebook page, or posting to X using hashtag NWSGSP. Your message described the event and the specific location where it occurred. Repeating, a severe thunderstorm warning has been issued until 7:45 p.m. Eastern Daylight Time for the following county, Henderson, North Carolina.

National Weather Service in Sterling, Virginia has issued a severe thunderstorm warning for southeastern Loudoun County in northern Virginia, the city of Fairfax in northern Virginia, northwestern Arlington County in northern Virginia, the western city of Falls Church in northern Virginia, central Fairfax County in northern Virginia, the northeastern city of Manassas Park in northern Virginia, north central Prince William County in northern Virginia, until 7:30 p.m. At 6:47 p.m., a severe thunderstorm was located over South Riding, moving southeast at 30 miles per hour. Hazard, 70 miles per hour wind gusts. Source, radar indicated. Impact, damaging winds will cause some trees and large branches to fall. This could injure those outdoors, as well as damage homes and vehicles. Roadways may become blocked by downed trees. Localized power outages are possible. Unsecured light objects may become projectiles. Locations impacted include Centerville, Reston, Annandale, South Riding, Herndon, Fairfax, Vienna, Falls Church, Broadlands, Brambleton, Mantua, Pumit Hills, Dulles International Airport, McLean, Ashburn, Burke, Oakton, Sterling, Chantilly, and Tyson's Corner. For your protection, move to an in-building. Large hail, damaging wind, and continuous cloud-to-ground lightning are occurring with this storm. Move indoors immediately. Lightning is one of nature's leading killers. Remember, if you can hear thunder, you are close enough to be struck by lightning. Torrential rainfall is occurring with this storm and may lead to flash flooding. Do not drive your vehicle through flooded roadways.

7:45 p.m. Eastern Daylight Time. At 6:50 p.m. Eastern Daylight Time, a severe thunderstorm was located near Woodbury Center, or 10 miles northeast of New Milford, moving east at 10 miles per hour. Hazards include 60 miles per hour wind gusts and quarter-size hail. Hail damage to vehicles is expected. Expect wind damage to roofs, siding, and trees. Locations impacted include Thomaston, Litchfield, Terryville, Woodbury Center, Oakville, Watertown, Plymouth, Woodbury, Bethlehem, Washington, Morris, Bantam, Grapeville, Hotchkissville, Pequod Buck, Reynolds Bridge, Hancock, Gulls Hollow, Plymouth Green, and Northfield.

National Weather Service in Upton, New York, has issued a severe thunderstorm warning for Central Middlesex County in Southern Connecticut, New Haven County in Southern Connecticut, until 7:45 p.m. Eastern Daylight Time. At 6:56 p.m. Eastern Daylight Time, a severe thunderstorm was located over Waterbury, moving southeast at 20 miles per hour. Hazards include 60 miles per hour wind gusts and quarter-size hail. Minor hail damage to vehicles is possible. Expect wind damage to trees and power lines. This severe thunderstorm will be near Waterbury and Naugatuck around 7 p.m. Eastern Daylight Time. Camden around 7:05 p.m. Eastern Daylight Time. Wallingford around 7:10 p.m. Eastern Daylight Time. North Haven around 7:15 p.m. Eastern Daylight Time. North Brantford around 7:25 p.m. Eastern Daylight Time. Guilford around 7:35 p.m. Eastern Daylight Time.

The National Weather Service in Sterling, Virginia has issued a severe thunderstorm warning for the Central District of Columbia, West Central Prince George's County in Central Maryland, Arlington County in Northern Virginia, the Eastern City of Falls Church in Northern Virginia, Southeastern Fairfax County in Northern Virginia, the City of Alexandria in Northern Virginia, until 7:45 p.m. At 7:09 p.m., severe thunderstorms were located along a line extending from Wolf Trap to Manchuts near Centerville, moving east at 35 miles per hour. Hazard, 60 miles per hour wind gusts. Source, a wind gust of 67 miles per hour was observed at Dulles International Airport at 653 miles per hour. Impact, damaging winds will cause some trees and large branches to fall. This could injure those outdoors, as well as damage homes and vehicles. Roadways may become blocked by downed

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For your protection, move to an interior room on the lowest floor of a building. Large hail, damaging wind, and continuous cloud-to-ground lightning are occurring with these storms. Move indoors immediately. Lightning is one of nature's leading killers. Remember, if you can hear thunder, you are close enough to be struck by lightning.

This is a severe thunderstorm warning for Essex County, King and Queen County, Lancaster County, Middlesex County, Northumberland County, and Richmond County, effective until 7:50 p.m.

National Weather Service in Greenville-Spartanburg has issued a severe thunderstorm warning for Alexander County in the Piedmont of North Carolina, northwestern Iredell County in the Piedmont of North Carolina, until 8:15 p.m. Eastern Daylight Time. At 7:08 p.m. Eastern Daylight Time, a severe thunderstorm was located 6 miles northwest of Taylorsville, moving southeast at 20 miles per hour. Hazard, 60 miles per hour wind gusts and quarter-size hail. Source, radar indicated. Impact, minor hail damage to vehicles is expected. Expect wind damage to trees and power lines. Locations impacted include Taylorsville, Stony Point, Hidden Knight, Vashti, Millersville, Ellendale, Scotts, and Lookout Shoals Lake. For your protection, move to an interior room on the lowest floor of a building. Please report damaging winds, hail, or flooding to the National Weather Service by calling toll-free 1-800-267-8101 or by posting on our Facebook page or post it to X using hashtag NWSGSP. Your message should describe the event and the specific location where it occurred. Repeating, a severe thunderstorm warning has been issued until 8:15 p.m. Eastern Daylight Time for the following counties in North Carolina, Alexander and Iredell.

The National Weather Service in Blacksburg has issued a flash flood warning for South Central Amherst County, North Central Kemmel County, the city of Lynchburg, until 11:15 p.m. Eastern Daylight Time. At 7:09 p.m. Eastern Daylight Time, Doppler radar indicated thunderstorms producing heavy rain across the warned area. Up to 1.5 inches of rain have fallen. The expected rainfall rate is 1 to 4 inches in 1 hour. Flash flooding is ongoing or expected to begin shortly, especially in the city of Lynchburg. Hazard, flash flooding caused by thunderstorms. Source, radar. Impact, flash flooding of small creeks and streams, urban areas, highways, streets and underpasses as well as other poor drainage and low-lying areas. Some locations that will experience flash flooding include Lynchburg, Forest, Madison Heights, Bocock, Timberlake. This includes the following streams and drainages: Burton Creek, Harris Creek, Blackwater Creek, Fishing Creek, James River, Dreaming Creek, and Ivy Creek.

National Weather Service in Blacksburg has issued a severe thunderstorm warning for northeastern Surrey County in northwestern North Carolina, northern Stokes County, southern Patrick County in southwestern Virginia until 8:15 p.m. At 7:12 p.m., a severe thunderstorm was located over Flat Rock, moving east at 20 miles per hour. Hazard, 60 miles per hour wind gusts and quarter-size hail. Source, radar indicated. Impact, hail damage to vehicles is expected. Expect wind damage to roofs, siding, and trees. Locations impacted include Mount Airy, Flat Rock, Pilot Mountain, Danbury, Francisco, Sandy Ridge, and Woodville. Prepare immediately for large hail and damaging winds, as well as deadly cloud-to-ground lightning. For your safety, move to an interior room on the lowest floor of a sturdy building. Stay away from windows. Locally, heavy rain will quickly reduce visibility and result in ponding of water on roadways, standing water in low-lying areas, and minor flooding of creeks, streams, and areas of poor drainage. Drivers are urged to slow down and use extra caution to avoid hydroplaning. When it is safe to do so, please send your reports of hail of any size, as well as reports of any wind damage, including downed trees or large limbs, to the National Weather Service by calling toll-free at 1-866-215-4324. Reports and pictures can also be shared on the National Weather Service Blacksburg Facebook page and on X. Repeating, a severe thunderstorm warning has been issued until 8:15 p.m. for the following counties in North Carolina, Stokes and Surrey, and Patrick, Virginia.

National Weather Service in Greenville, Spartanburg has issued a severe thunderstorm warning for southwestern Rutherford County in western North Carolina, east central Henderson County in western North Carolina, Polk County in western North Carolina, until 8:15 p.m. Eastern Daylight Time. At 7:16 p.m. Eastern Daylight Time, a severe thunderstorm was located 8 miles northwest of Columbus, or 6 miles south of Batcave, moving southeast at 20 miles per hour. Hazard, 60 miles per hour wind gusts and nickel-size hail. Source, radar indicated. Impact, expects damage to trees and power lines. Locations impacted include Columbus, Mill Spring, Edneyville, Green Creek, Lake Adger, Rutherford, and Chimney Rock State Park. For your protection, move to an interior room on the lowest floor of a building. Please report damaging winds, hail, or flooding to the National Weather Service by calling toll-free 1-800-267-8101 or by posting on our Facebook page or post it to X using hashtag NWSGSP. Your message should describe the event and the specific location where it occurred. Repeating, a severe thunderstorm warning has been issued until 8:15 p.m. Eastern Daylight Time for the following counties in North Carolina, Henderson, Polk, and Rutherford.

severe thunderstorm watch number 321 has been extended until 11 p.m. Eastern Daylight Time and expanded to include the following counties. In Virginia, Charles City, Dinwiddie, James City, Lunenburg, Nottoway, Prince George, Surrey and Sussex, and the following independent cities. In Virginia, Colonial Heights, Hopewell and Petersburg. Remember, a severe thunderstorm watch means the conditions are favorable for the development of severe weather, including large hail and damaging winds, in and close to the watch area. While severe weather may not be imminent, persons should remain alert for rapidly changing weather conditions and listen for later statements and possible warnings. Stay tuned to NOAA Weather Radio, commercial radio and television outlets, or internet sources for the latest severe weather information.

Severe thunderstorm watch number 321 has been extended until 11 p.m. Eastern Daylight Time, and expanded to extended until 11 p.m. Eastern Daylight Time, and expanded to include the following counties: in Virginia, Gloucester, York, and the following independent cities: in Virginia, Newport News and Williamsburg. Remember, a severe thunderstorm watch means the conditions are favorable for the development of severe weather, including large hail and damaging winds, in and close to the watch area. While severe weather may not be imminent, persons should remain alert for rapidly changing weather conditions and listen for later statements and possible warnings. 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

The civil authorities have issued a child abduction emergency for all of Utah beginning at 7:38 p.m. Friday, June 12th and ending at 12:38 a.m. Saturday, June 13th. This is a non-family abduction. The first suspect is identified as Marie Erica Lynn Marsh. She is 5 feet 4 inches tall, weighing 150 pounds. She has black hair and brown eyes. The first child abduction victim is identified by police as Raymond Vigil. He is 9 and was wearing last seen red Nike shirt, Nike sweatpants, white Nike shoes. He has brown hair and brown eyes. He is 4 feet 8 inches tall, weighing about 130 pounds. The abduction happened at South Salt Lake. The suspect was driving a white Ford. If you have any information, please call the police at 801-840-4000 or simply dial 911.

This is a severe thunderstorm warning for Lancaster County and Northumberland County, effective until 8:25 p.m.

The National Weather Service in Sterling, Virginia has issued a severe thunderstorm warning for southern Prince George's County in central Maryland, northern Charles County in southern Maryland, until 8:15 p.m. At 7:44 p.m., severe thunderstorms were located along a line extending from National Harbor to Fort Washington to near Fort Hunt, moving southeast at 30 miles per hour. Hazard, 60 miles per hour wind gusts. Source, radar indicated. Impact, damaging winds will cause some trees and large branches to fall. This could injure those outdoors, as well as damage homes and vehicles. Roadways may become blocked by downed trees. Localized power outages are possible. Unsecured light objects may become projectiles. Locations impacted include Waldorf, Clinton, Fort Washington, Fort Hunt, La Plata, Fort Balboa, National Harbor, Camp Springs, Oxon Hill, Rosaryville, Friendly, Marlton, St. Charles, Mount Vernon, Accokeek, Brands Road, Brandywine, Hughesville, Baden, and Potomac Heights. For your protection, move to an interior room on the lowest floor of a building. Large hail, damaging wind, and continuous cloud-to-ground lightning are occurring with these storms. Move indoors immediately. Lightning is one of nature's leading killers. Remember, if you can hear thunder, you are close enough to be struck by lightning.

The National Weather Service in Sterling, Virginia has issued a severe thunderstorm warning for southeastern Fairfax County in northern Virginia until 8 p.m. At 7:48 p.m., a severe thunderstorm was located over Fort Hunt, moving southeast at 30 miles per hour. Hazard, 60 miles per hour wind gusts. Source, radar indicated. Impact, damaging winds will cause some trees and large branches to fall. This could injure those outdoors, as well as damage homes and vehicles. Roadways may become blocked by downed trees. Localized power outages are possible. Unsecured light objects may become projectiles. Locations impacted include Fort Washington, Fort Hunt, Groveton, Hyla Valley, and Mount Vernon. For your protection, move to an interior room on the lowest floor of a building.

The National Weather Service in Sterling, Virginia has issued a special marine warning for Chesapeake Bay from North Beach to Drum Point, Maryland. Chesapeake Bay from Sandy Point to North Beach, Maryland. Choptank River to Cambridge, Maryland and the Little Choptank River. Eastern Bay, until 9:45 p.m. At 7:48 p.m., severe thunderstorms were located miles north of Key Bridge to near Reagan National Airport to near Indian Head to near Smallwood State Park, moving east at 20 knots. Hazard, wind gusts in excess of 48 knots. Source, radar indicated. Impact, boaters could easily be thrown overboard by suddenly higher wind and waves capsizing their vessel. Boats could suffer significant damage in high winds. Locations impacted include Choptank River, North Point State Park, Eastern Bay, Black Onnet Point, Greenbury Point, Shadyside, Herring Bay, Highland Beach, Sandy Point State Park, Severn River, Bloody Point Light, Thomas Point Light, Calvert Cliffs, Parsons Island, Fort Smallwood State Park, Pinehurst, Gibson Island, Bodkin Point, Chesapeake Beach, and Miles River.

National Weather Service in Sterling, Virginia has issued a special marine warning for Chesapeake Bay from North Beach to Drum Point, Maryland. Chesapeake Bay from Sandy Point to North Beach, Maryland. 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Eastern Bay until 9:45 p.m. At 7:48 p.m., severe thunderstorms were located along a line extending from 11 nautical miles north of Key Bridge to near Reagan National Airport to near Indian Head to near Smallwood State Park, moving east at 20 knots. Hazard, wind gusts in excess of 48 knots. Source, radar indicated. Impact, boaters could easily be thrown overboard by suddenly higher wind and waves capsizing their vessel. Boats could suffer significant damage in high winds. Locations impacted include Choptank River, North Point State Park, Eastern Bay, Black Omit Point, Greenbury Point, Shadyside, Herring Bay, Highland Beach, Sandy Point State Park, Severn River, Bloody Point Light, Thomas Point Light, Calvert Cliffs, Parsons Island, Fort Smallwood State Park, Pinehurst, Gibson Island, Bodkin Point, Chesapeake Beach, and Miles River.

the National Weather Service in Sterling, Virginia, has issued a special marine warning for Chesapeake Bay from North Beach to Drum Point, Maryland. Chesapeake Bay from Sandy Point to North Beach, Maryland. Choptank River to Cambridge, Maryland, and the Little Choptank River. Eastern Bay until 9:45 p.m. At 7:48 p.m., severe thunderstorms were located along a line extending from 11 nautical miles north of Key Bridge to near Reagan National Airport to near Indian Head to near Smallwood State Park, moving east at 20 knots. Hazard, wind gusts in excess of 48 knots. Source, radar indicated. Impact, boaters could easily be thrown overboard by suddenly higher wind and waves capsizing their vessel. Boats could suffer significant damage in high winds. Locations impacted include Choptank River, North Point State Park, Eastern Bay, Black Hornet Point, Greenbury Point, Shadyside, Herring Bay, Highland Beach, Sandy Point State Park, Severn River, Bloody Point Light, Thomas Point Light, Coward Cliffs, Parsons Island, Fort Smallwood State Park, Pinehurst, Gibson Island, Bodkin Point, Chesapeake Beach, and Miles River.

Weather Service in Wakefield has issued a Central Caroline County, Northwestern Henrico County, Northwestern King William County, Central Hanover County, until 8:30 p.m. At 7:49 p.m., severe thunderstorm was located over Randolph-Macon College, moving east at 30 miles per hour. Hazard, 60 miles per hour wind gusts. Source, radar indicated. Impact, expect damage to trees and power lines. This severe thunderstorm will be near Ashland and Randolph-Macon College around 7:55 p.m. Hanover around 8 p.m. Mingahit around 8:15 p.m. Other locations impacted by the severe thunderstorm include Enfield, Hanover Airport, Gumtree, Goodall, Elmont, Etna Mills, Epworth, Longdale, Gilman, and Cowno. 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Please report severe weather by calling 757-899-2415, posting to the National Weather Service Wakefield Facebook page, or using X at NWS Wakefield, V, A,